don't have to be afraid. All you got to do is trust in him and never doubt. He'll always be there for you. He'll never let you down. And I believe in that.

0: Charlize chat room. Tell me your name and where you're calling from.
1: Hey, this is me from Atlanta.
0: All right, talk to us, sis.
1: I feel like I just recently went through a very, very bad divorce. And I really learned who were my friends and family.
0: Yes, sir.
1: And I really do truly believe that that quote that Mike Angelo quoted, when people show you who they are,
0: believe them.
1: Because I learned through my divorce who my friends really were.
0: My God. Honey, let me tell you something. That's when you find out who your friends are, is when you're going through the darkest moments in your life.
1: Yes.
0: You find out how they see you and who they think you are. I'm telling you. And
1: yes.
0: And that is not a bad thing. That's a good thing, because God has to reveal these people to you. So,
1: yes.
0: I'm just glad he did. God bless you. Thanks for calling.
1: All right. You're welcome. Bye. Have a blessed day.
0: You too, sis. You know, people overlook the importance of trust and respect and character and communication and all of that stuff. All of that's very important when it comes to relationships. And when you can't communicate with somebody that's going through the fire in their life, and you call them your friend, or even bigger than that, they call you friend, but they don't see you showing up when the heat is on. Yeah, I'm with her on that. When people show you who they are, I just believe, not only do I believe him, but I believe that God is showing me that for a reason. Gotta move on, right? Gotta do it. Well, anyway, the question tonight is simple. I would like to know, what is something that you wish more people took seriously? 1-877-345-7747. Call me in my chat room. Let's discuss it tonight on The Nightly Spirit.

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12: from the mind of writer, director, and author Kendria R. Williams. One last chance.
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4: There's a song that we sing in our church in New York, Perfecting Faith Church. 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

The Nightly Spirit, your girl Darlene family. Before you make that smoothie or toss together tonight's salad, here is an important consumer alert. Federal health officials are warning shoppers about produce recalls involving bagged lettuce and certain frozen blueberries sold at Publix. Listen up. The biggest concern involves 10-ounce bags of Greenwise organic frozen blueberries sold at Publix stores in 8 southern states, including Georgia, Florida, Alabama, North Carolina, South Carolina, Tennessee, Kentucky, and Virginia. The berries are being recalled because of a possible E. coli contamination. So far, 12 illnesses and 4 hospitalizations have been linked to the outbreak. Health officials say do not eat them. Either throw them away or return them to Publix for a full refund. Officials are also reminding consumers to pay close attention to ongoing recalls involving certain bagged lettuce products, as contaminated leafy greens continue to be one of the leading sources of foodborne illnesses. If you've recently purchased recalled lettuce, check the packaging against the FDA's latest recall notices before eating it. Now, here is the takeaway tonight, family. Before you cook tonight, take 2 minutes to check your refrigerator and your freezer. It could save you and your family from a very, very serious illness. Sometimes the healthiest thing on your plate is making sure it's safe to eat. All right, coming up, Mitch McConnell and his AI photo got on y'all's nerves, didn't it? I got a news story about it coming up on The Nightly Spirit.

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17: 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This message is courtesy of the United States Air Force.

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0: the Nightly Spirit. Your girl Darlene here, Sybil Wilkes.
1: It's Sybil Wilkes with what we need to know. A succession is underway in the state of South Carolina, where Darlene Graham Nordone was appointed to fill the Senate seat of her late brother, Lindsey Graham, following his death from an aortic dissection over the weekend. She will be in place for the remainder of this term, which ends in January. Globally, U.S. forces conducted a third consecutive night of strikes against Iran under orders from President Trump, who officially reinstated a naval blockade of the Strait of Hormuz to stop Iranian cargo shipping. Back at home, an investigation is underway in Biddeford, Maine, after an ICE agent involved in a traffic stop shot and killed an authorized 26-year-old worker from Colombia. Finally, Meta announced a massive $50 billion expansion for its Richland Parish, Louisiana data center project, scaling its infrastructure to an unprecedented 5 gigawatts of artificial intelligence capacity. I'm Sybil Wilkes. Be informed, be empowered.
0: Well, thank you, Sybil. Coming up, we got the Hour of Power, 5 minutes away.

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1: I love days like these at the pool, but my moderate to severe plastic

Nightly Spirit, your girl Darlene and family. I am so excited. Tomorrow night, church after party is going to be the turn up in Atlanta, Georgia at Believe Hall. Now you gotta go to my Instagram page at Darlene McCoy. Get your free tickets. I need to let you know though that 2,000 people have already SVP'd because we're having a night filled with dance. Yeah, we've got Gospel House. I'm going to be performing a Gospel House set. We've got EDM. We've got Christian rave artist. Jesus Rave is going to be in the building. Oh, it's like that. It's going on at Believe Hall and it's free. And guess what? If you're 16 years old, you can get in. 16 and up, invited. We're going to turn up for Jesus tomorrow night. We're going to win some souls tomorrow night. I hope you'll be in the building. And it's first come, first serve now. So get your free tickets and get there early. 7 to 11. Hang out with your girl at church after party. Coming up, got the Vintage Vault Award for you in family prayer on the way on the Nightly Spirit.

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Psalms 121:1-2 says, I will lift up my eyes to the hills of Jerusalem, from where my help comes. My help comes from the Lord who made heaven and earth. You know what, family? There are moments in time in our lives when the weight of life feels heavier than your strength. The diagnosis comes, or the bills pile up, or the relationship falls apart, or the grief won't let go, and the answers don't come to you fast enough. And family, if we're honest about these moments, sometimes we start looking everywhere else for help. In desperation, we just want answers, you know? We look to people. We'll even put our faith in politics and money and status and go on social media and doom scroll and just get distracted from where we need to be. But I want you to know that David asked a powerful question. He said, where does my help come from? Not where does my temporary relief come from? Not where does my comfort come from? But where does my help come from? Because there comes a point in our lives when you realize that some battles are too big for human solutions. You got to have wisdom that people can't give. You got to have peace that circumstances cannot provide. You need the kind of strength that doesn't come from your own reserves. Now, David reminded us that our help comes from the Lord, the creator of heaven and earth. And I want you to think about that tonight. You know, the one who hung the stars in place, the one who tells the oceans this far and no more. This is the God that created these mountains and the galaxies, and he created time himself. That is who's helping you and your situation. And you're not facing your challenges alone. It's the same God who sustained you yesterday that's sustaining you right now, today, through everything that you're going through. So I want you to stop looking down at the problem and start looking at the promise. Look to those hills that are higher than your fear. Look to those hills that are higher than your disappointment. Listen to the voice of God. Listen through those hills in the midst of your uncertainty, because your help is not coming from what you can see and what you're used to. Your help is coming from the God who sees everything. I want you to be encouraged tonight, family, okay? I'm going to pray for us coming up in about 15 minutes. It's your girl, Darlene, on the Nightly Spirit.

0: You've been diagnosed with COPD, but breathing seems to be getting harder. 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

Father, we give you glory and we give you honor, and we thank you that no matter what trouble we may be facing, we can say tonight in peace that we know that you have surrounded us and given your angels charge over us to keep us in all of your ways. God, we are trusting that you can turn every situation around and put an end to what's against us and a beginning to what's for us. God, we thank you that these angels are even assigned to rescue us, and we declare that you are greater than any force that is coming against us. In Jesus' name we pray, amen, amen, and amen. And this ends another night of the Nightly Spirit. I love you, family, and until then, I want you to stay safe, stay blessed, and stay woke. Good night.

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1: Put those hands together all across the building tonight. Let the devil know that you're encouraged. Let him know that you're encouraged. Let him know. Hallelujah. I don't know about you tonight, but...

0: family, Willie Mo Jr. here.
1: And your boy D. Stone.
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0: Yeah, we got something for everybody. Next time on the Willie Mo Jr. Show. Flat out. Willie Mo Jr.
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0: Somebody just need to testify to somebody next to him. Tell him, I'm stronger. I'm wiser. I'm better. Much better. I made it. Is there anybody in this house other than me that could declare you made it? Tell your neighbor, never would have made it.
1: Never would have made it.
0: Tell him, never could have
2: 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To the Get Up Church.
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3: 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Absolutely. 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

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Hallelujah. You've given me everything I need. 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
1: Put your hands on it. Hands on it. I bet you won't put your hands on it. All right. 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
2: 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Share your story.
3: Deliver me. 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

0: and my background sing.
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0: Rescue me from myself, from my overthinking.
1: Deliver me.
0: If you're listening out there,

It is so. Amen. Now when we pray, we want to end that with a declaration, a decree. So I'm speaking for all of you listening, starting here, starting now. The things that hurt you in the past won't control your future. Starting now, this is a new day. This is your exodus. You are officially released.

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1: And your boy D. Stone.
0: Stone, relationships teach you a lot.
1: They sure do.
0: Especially patience.
1: Especially communication.
0: Especially what not to text.
1: Come on, somebody.
0: That's why Dr. Tart is back helping us building healthier relationships, one conversation at a time.
1: Married, single, dating, somewhere in between.
0: Yeah, we got something for everybody. Next time on the Willie Mo Jr. Show. Flat out. Willie Mo Jr. Show.
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the day, our shout outs, of course, and personal note at the end, but more than anything else, we're going to fill this day full of great music just for you. 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

0: You know, with somebody that's with all of us. You know, he that hath friends must
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2: Right. 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Why don't you tell them about him, Mark?
0: Well, there is a friend that sticks closer than any brother. I got a lot of brothers, right?
2: Yeah.
0: You know who that friend is.

0: Now, I've got to take a break real quickly, but when we come back, we've got a lot of features and some great music. So I don't want you to leave me. Don't you get all excited about summertime. I want you to stay right there. We'll be right back with more of the new Donnie McClurkin Show right after this.
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Hello, this is Pastor Char Wheeler Williams out of St. Louis, Missouri. I want to give a shout out to you, Brother Donnie. Your generosity, your gracious humility, and your realness for the gospel of the kingdom. God bless your living, your day, your purpose, your standards, and all that you are to the world. You preserve what God has given you to do it to the very best. And we as a team, as a leader, as a kingdom, together will grab up together and walk this walk while it's day before night cometh. God bless your day, Brother Donnie. Do take care. This is from the city of St. Louis. Do take care and God forever bless. Amen.

0: Good morning. Praise the Lord, Donnie McClurkin. My name is Beatrice, calling from Lebanon, Tennessee. I want to give a shout out to my pastor and first lady, Pastor LaVann Thomas, Janine Thomas, at the Spoken Word Church. Praise the Lord. I want to give God the glory. We are thankful for our pastor and first lady. You have a wonderful, blessed day.
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just want to say I am Denise Walton calling from Virginia Beach, Virginia. I don't really have a shout out. I just want to say thank you, Jesus, for blessing us on this day. And I want everyone to be thankful for another morning. Thank you, Donald McClurkin. You have a wonderful last week.

It's time for our word of the day. That's right. This inspirational word is taken from a sermon that I've preached. We've taken a clip of the sermon that I've preached, and it's surely going to bless your heart. It really is. So I want you to prepare your hearts for the word of the day.

and suffering and lamentation throughout the Bible. You read Psalm 65, 66, 67, 68 are psalms of thanksgiving. And they come after the psalms preceding that, which were psalms of lamentation, psalms of sorrow and grief. But after God comes through, there's a song of praise. There's a song of... I'm trying to be a preacher. There are psalms of praise. And in this psalm, Psalm 55, Psalm 65, this is a testimonial of God's provision for those who have experienced God's faithfulness. It's a testimonial. It speaks the whole entirety of Psalm 65. It speaks about how God provides. How God is the focus. Not the pain of man. Not the enemies of man. Not the situational things that we're going through. It focuses on God and his power and his provision. Reminding the believers that God's blessings are constant. His blessings are consistent. Reminding the believers, causing them to remember that all that God has done for us and all that he's doing and will do gives us a sense of expectation of his goodness, of his hand, of his strength on

0: I want to give a shout out to my wife, Evelyn Thomas, and also our church, Masterline Youth Ministry. We're in South Salem, Ohio. Pastor, I want to thank you for getting on here every morning, being consistent, giving some wise counsel, and not only wise counsel, but being a good motivator.
1: Thank you
0: for all for the kingdom and all you do for God. God bless you.
2: 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God give you all grace, man, and keep listening to the show. 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
1: Hi, this is Donnie McClurkin, and I've got a personal note that I'd like to drop in your spirit. I want to remind you of the magnificence of our God. Our God is not just a God, one of many. No, He is uniquely and gloriously the one and only God. There's none like Him anywhere, never will be. He is the true and living, wonderfully benevolent King of all, and we thank God for being on our side. He's the God that keeps us in His hand. He walks with us through all of the vicissitudes of life. He helps us in areas where we struggle. He blesses us and gives us what we need. Yes, our God is great, and He is greatly to be praised. So I want you to remember the grandeur of God, the majesty of God, the sovereignty of God, the wonder of God, because He's on your side. You can declare, He is your God. He is my God. This great God is our God.
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0: Now, I've got to go, but I thank you for joining us today. Thank you for riding with us. 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But I praise God for you, and I want you to know that I love you, and I really am praying with you, not just for you, praying with you. So until the next edition of the new Donnie McClurkin Show, walk in the favor of God.
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6: Tomorrow's going to be incredible. 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
6: 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Absolutely. 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
3: 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One of my favorite guests is on the line. We've got Chris Killam, also known as the Medicine Hunter, standing by now. CNN calls Chris the Indiana Jones of natural medicine because he's, well, constantly scouring the globe, searching for natural remedies. You may have seen Chris on the Dr. Oz show or maybe on PBS or CBS and also on Fox News where he does a health segment. He's been featured in the New York Times and also on ABC's 2020. Anyway, Chris is joining us today to discuss not one, but three of the hottest nutritional ingredients out there on the market today. Even better, he's teamed up with Purity today to give away a complimentary bottle to everyone out there in the listening audience. So do not, I repeat, do not change that dial. But first, a quick introduction. Chris Killam is an author and an educator. He's written 14 books. He's conducted research in over 30 countries. Again, he's been on with Oprah and Friends and Dr. Oz. Chris, welcome back to the show.
4: Thank you so much. It's always a pleasure to have a great conversation with you.
3: Now, most of us are super busy these days. We want to stay healthy, but quite frankly, it can be daunting, you know, with all the different supplements out there. Now, Chris, you've traveled all over the world learning about different natural remedies. So you really know which ingredients to look for. So tell me this, besides a good multivitamin and some fish oil, maybe a few other things, go into the three super hot nutrients you've been so jazzed about lately.
4: Well, I'm happy to do that. The three super nutrients, as we like to say, are a green tea extract, a turmeric extract called curcumin, and an extract from red wine called resveratrol. And apropos of what you said about my traveling around the world, I've extensively investigated these in their host countries. So I've been in the green tea plantations of China and India and worked with top researchers of this ingredient in those countries. With turmeric, I've been deeply involved with turmeric researchers in India and seen all of that. And with resveratrol, I've worked with scientists in Europe and also in California and Chile and South Africa, all of which are major red wine producing areas. So I've had the opportunity to investigate these things in the field, meet with the top scientists, and my conclusion is that green tea, curcumin from turmeric root, and resveratrol from red wine are remarkable health-enhancing agents that everybody can benefit from in a very, very substantial way.
3: Now, Chris, let's talk about these big three. And it's interesting that they're all found in our diet and all are considered superfoods. The green tea, the curcumin, the resveratrol. Why did you want to combine the three? There's always a method to your madness, if I can say it that way, because you combine these things together. You call it a real game changer.
4: Well, you know, when I look at these, there actually isn't a reason to put them all in separate products. They do go very well together. As you said, they're all food derived. So it's kind of like you can make a salad if you choose out of many vegetables. You don't just have to have a bowl of lettuce or a bowl of cucumbers. And while that's a little bit simplistic, the fact is that all of these are very, very rich in groups of protective compounds that are both antioxidant, so they actually protect our organ systems, so they maintain a healthy inflammatory status in the body. And this is really a big breakthrough. I also like the idea that people can get a concentrated supplement of green tea extract, curcumin extract, and resveratrol in one product with truly meaningful amounts of each one, mm-hmm. and not have to go out and basically buy a shopping cart full of stuff.
3: Now, let's dive into the headlines and the research, especially on this green tea, because it's absolutely amazing. I know in Asia they've been using it for thousands of years for healthy aging, but what are you seeing recently in the press? I know you told me the Nutrition Research Journal in its July 2012 issue revealed that green tea significantly increased plasma antioxidant activity and whole blood glutathione. Can you recap some of these headlines and tell me why you're such a green tea advocate?
4: Okay, what you just said about increasing plasma antioxidant activity is really critical. There are many antioxidants that people consume that don't actually wind up in the body, or they don't wind up in the body in any significant amounts. The green tea antioxidants, which we know are among the most highly beneficial antioxidants in the entire world, are very well absorbed. They improve plasma antioxidant activity. That is the blood concentration of antioxidants. So what happens is you get this great concentration of antioxidant substances, which are protective compounds floating around in the body and protecting the cells of your body, your organs, every part of your body from premature destruction due to exposure to environmental pollutants and things in the diet. With regard to the whole blood glutathione, when we take in the right antioxidants, and not all antioxidant compounds are the right antioxidants, our bodies produce more of its own super protective compound called glutathione. So you take in the green tea extract, you build the antioxidant activity in your blood, and you also cause your body to produce this enormously beneficial, very well studied, very powerful protective substance called glutathione. So it is remarkable. This isn't something that most high antioxidant foods or supplement ingredients do, but it does happen with a concentrated, properly made green tea extract.
3: All right, let's switch gears and talk about this curcumin, which is number two on your list. And by the way, these three ingredients are all found in the new green tea combo formula. We're going to be offering a free bottle in a few minutes, but talk to me about the curcumin, which is spelled C-U-R-C-U-M-I-N. Now, most people haven't heard of it, but scientists and researchers know it's one of the most powerful superfoods on the planet. It can positively influence our DNA, maintain joint comfort, healthy inflammation, and more. Can you share some of the incredible headlines on curcumin and tell us why you use this? And we talked about this off air a few minutes ago, this patented curcumin with greater absorption.
4: Okay. Well, first of all, I think while people might not know the term curcumin, they may well know turmeric root, which is a yellow spice, and it shows up in curries, and it's part of the 5,000-year-old Indian Ayurvedic system of medicine. I've been studying turmeric and its derivative curcumin since the 1970s, and I'll say this right off the bat, that there are almost no plant materials in the world as extensively studied as this. A couple of thousand studies can be found in the scientific and medical literature. We know that curcumin is powerfully antioxidant. We know that it has a remarkable capacity to protect the liver, and the liver is our primary detoxifying organ. It greatly enhances joint health. So if people are experiencing joint discomfort due to overuse, this really helps to relieve that. And it's also what we call cardioprotective. It helps to protect the heart. It helps to maintain normal, healthy cholesterol. And one last thing that is really kind of astounding is that curcumin actually causes your body to produce what are called neuroprotective factors in the brain. So it causes your body to produce these agents in the brain that protect the actual tissue of the nerves and the brain itself. There's almost nothing else that we know of that does this. Specifically, the curcumin that you mentioned offers about 7 times the absorption of other curcumin. So when you take 250 milligrams of this stuff, you get about 7 times the activity that you would if you took, say, a comparable amount of another curcumin extract. So this, in my opinion, is one of the most life-enhancing, protective, totally beneficial substances on Earth, and it has just decades of scientific and medical studies to back it up.
3: Now, Chris, I know that we talked already about the green tea in the curcumin in your new green tea formula, which Purity is giving away for free today. But first, tell me about the third nutrient on the list, the resveratrol, which is super hot right now. Share with us some of the headlines and the science behind resveratrol. I know the French love it, but why is it on your short list?
4: Well, resveratrol is one of those remarkable compounds that I just sort of shake my head at how many different things it does. It is found in grapes, in wine grapes. It also shows up in cranberries. What we know about resveratrol is that, like green tea and also like curcumin extract, it's profoundly antioxidant. But more than that, it shows significant properties. When you look at some of the things in the body that happen during aging as a result of fat accumulation in tissue and insulin sensitivity, resveratrol helps to protect against those things. It's a powerful immune regulator. And you know, our immune system is responsible for keeping us healthy. It is remarkably beneficial for the heart. And this is why it's considered one of the keys to the so-called French paradox. You know, the French drink a lot of red wine, they eat a lot of cheese, they smoke cigarettes, and they stay slim and they have good cardiovascular health, which just seems completely unfair. But resveratrol appears to be key in that. And additionally, there is a brain benefit like there is with the curcumin with blood flow to the brain. So when you take resveratrol, you get brain blood flow. This means you get more oxygen to the tissues of the brain. So this is on my short list for all those reasons and for about a dozen more that would just plain take too long to explain.
3: All right, again, we're talking with Chris Killam, also known as the Indiana Jones of natural medicine, sometimes called the medicine hunter as well. Chris, let's laser in on how this wonderful formula that you created in conjunction with Purity Products. I know that Purity's been in business now for, what is it, over 20 years. They've got a top rating from the Better Business Bureau, and people can get a complimentary bottle of this green tea CR today. We'll give that number out in a few minutes. But first, Chris, before we tell our listeners how they can get their very own complimentary bottle of green tea CR, tell me this. If you wanted to buy this green tea plus the patented curcumin plus the resveratrol, I mean, you'd spend close to probably at least $75 for all three bottles in the store. And yet today, Purity Products is giving away a free bottle. How are they able to do this?
4: Well, you can consider it kind of a smart bet. And what I mean by that, first of all, Purity's big, but they're also very strategic. 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
3: 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Okay, Chris, talk about some of the headlines just on the green tea that we didn't get to yet. I understand that dieters just love green tea because it supports healthy fat metabolism. Is that right? And what does the research say about green tea when it comes to weight management?
4: Well, this is one of the especially wonderful things about green tea. We know that green tea has thermogenic properties. That is, it has heat-generating properties in the body, so it actually causes your body to burn more calories. So when you eat a meal, you're going to burn more calories from that meal as a result of taking a good, well-made, concentrated green tea extract. In addition, it has specific fat oxidation properties. It actually burns fat. I'm not suggesting that you're going to lose 20 pounds in a week, but I am saying that this is going to help your body to metabolize fat more efficiently. Over time, taking a green tea extract can help you to have a better fat to lean muscle ratio. So from a weight control standpoint, this is very good news. Additionally, green tea helps to stabilize blood glucose or blood sugar. And unstable blood sugar is one of the contributing factors to increased weight. So by stabilizing blood sugar, you have an effect on weight control and weight management. So it's really quite remarkable stuff. You need enough of it. We've got enough of it in green tea CR. It has to be the right extract. We've got the right extract. But the science is there for healthy weight management.
3: All right. Now, Chris, you say that with Purity's formula, it provides you with about 3 cups worth of green tea in each 2-capsule serving. So you get all of the green tea's concentrated benefits for energy, for heart health, for alertness in just 2 caps. Plus, you get the curcumin and the resveratrol, too. So it's easy. You call it your daily shortcut to better health. Explain this idea of a healthy shortcut and explain some of the top benefits as well.
4: Well, I mean, you could, for example, drink 3 cups of good concentrated green tea each day, eat at least 1 really rich curry made with a lot of turmeric root, and drink a couple of glasses of red wine. You could do that every day. Most people will not do that every day, but they still might want the benefits of 3 of the biggest superstar protective health-enhancing nutrients on the entire planet. So when I call this a daily shortcut, I'm simply saying that you can get in a capsule, in a good capsule, what you'd otherwise have to get by drinking a few cups of tea, eating at least 1 large, you know, turmeric-laden curry every day, and drinking a couple of glasses of concentrated red wine.
3: Again, we're talking with Chris Killam, the medicine hunter. Now, in this new green tea CR formula from Purity, it's really about the research. Share with us some of your favorite studies and the headlines on the curcumin that we didn't get to yet. I know this is one of your favorite ingredients for joint comfort and even for brain health.
4: Well, I especially like the liver protective, heart protective, and joint modifying properties of this stuff. The liver is our greatest detoxifying organ, and we know that we're constantly bombarded by toxins in the environment. In fact, blood studies show that newborn babies contain 200 industrial pollutants in their blood at the time of birth. So we need a functioning, super healthy, very strong liver. We might not think about our livers that much, but we need that. Mm-hmm. And we know that curcumin protects the liver. It keeps it strong. From a cardiac standpoint, it's highly beneficial for the heart. It's very good for maintaining healthy cholesterol and healthy platelet levels. And from a joint standpoint, we have innumerable studies showing overall improvement in joint health and relief and stable inflammatory activity, better joint mobility as a result of taking curcumin. I like the brain protective studies as well. You know, curcumin delivers all this, so I regard it as one of the single most important things that you can put in your body, and I'm very well aware that most people are not going to eat enough raw turmeric root to get the benefits that they should and that they can get from a concentrated curcumin extract.
3: One, all right, I want to remind people that they can call now to get started with a free bottle of Green Tea CR from Purity Products. 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Call now. All right, back to the show. Chris, I don't want to get too technical here, but these antioxidants in green tea are classified as polyphenols, and they really are super powerful and well-respected by scientists. But in this Green Tea CR formula, there's more. It's got the green tea, it's got the curcumin, the resveratrol that we talked about, plus grape seed extract, bioflavonoids, vitamin C. Can you talk to me about this array of really super antioxidants and polyphenols that you've put in the formula?
4: Well, yeah, I won't say that we kind of went overkill, but I will say that we really, really developed an efficient, comprehensive program here. Grape seed extract contain a group of highly specialized antioxidant compounds that not only do much of what I've already described, but also enhance the physical integrity of tissue in the blood vessels and the skin. So we put those in there for extra boost in antioxidant activity, but also for a specific type of activity that isn't as much addressed by the green tea, the curcumin, and the resveratrol. The bioflavonoids enhance the overall activity of vitamin C, and vitamin C itself is one of the most important nutrients that we can possibly take in. So I would say that we were very, very thorough. You know, when we went through what could be in this product, we said, you know, what would happen if we put in grape seed extract, bioflavonoids, and vitamin C? We realized that we would have an utterly superior formula. And just to reiterate, I want people to experience dynamic health. I want people to feel great. This formula, the Green Tea CR, will make you feel great. And that's the purpose of it.
3: All right, Chris, I love this Green Tea CR combination formula. And remember, the CR stands for curcumin and resveratrol. I love that with this complimentary bottle today, our listeners can get started for free. That's great value. What would people expect to pay if they bought all of these separately in the store?
4: Well, I think if they bought high-quality products that contain these ingredients, they'd be into it for about $75 or so, possibly even $80.
3: Yeah.
4: So they'd wind up spending appreciably more than they're going to spend on the Green Tea CR formula. And they still wouldn't get the grape seed extract. They still wouldn't get the pine bark extract, the bioflavonoids, or the vitamin C.
3: Chris, what kind of results can people expect to see? What can they expect to feel once they start taking this formula?
4: I think that people will feel greater joint mobility and comfort. I think they'll feel more energy. Because these ingredients also help to stabilize and maintain natural healthy blood sugar control, I think they'll have more sustained energy throughout the day. And I would just suspect that people will have an experience of greater vitality. When you have a more highly functional immune system, you just feel more energy and better overall. It's kind of, you know, like those days when you get up and go, wow, I feel great. This is a wow, I feel great formula.
3: Now, Chris, the Green Tea CR, let me get this straight. It provides about 3 cups worth of green tea in each 2-capsule serving. Plus, you get the antioxidant equivalent of several servings of fruits and vegetables. Plus, you get the resveratrol and the joint comfort and brain function benefits of the curcumin. I mean, wow, all in one formula. In the last 2 minutes, talk to me about this shortcut to better health and why you want everyone listening to this program to call now for that complimentary bottle of Green Tea CR.
4: Okay. Fortunately, there's an immense body of science that has been growing steadily for the past 20 years, and it's really rich science now. We know that of the various plant-derived substances that exist, green tea extract, curcumin extract, and resveratrol extract are at the absolute top of the list of protective, vitality-enhancing, overall health-promoting compounds. There just isn't anything like these. They're in the green tea CR standing for curcumin and resveratrol, product in meaningful amounts. 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You're going to feel more vitality. You're just plain going to feel better, kind of more fluid and in that flow of good health.
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2: 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This product is not intended to diagnose, treat, cure, or prevent any disease.

The preceding was a paid program. The views and opinions expressed are those of the sponsor and do not necessarily reflect the views and opinions of this station and its management.

0: us pause for a minute to pray. Oh, dear God, we come to you today filled with gratitude, inspiration, and hope. We have been touched and encouraged by the physical manifestation of your awesome and unlimited power. Countless numbers of us were personally blessed to witness 28 monks whose beliefs require them to live a life of poverty, chastity, and obedience to God. We watched as they walked 2,300 miles from Texas to D.C., many of them barefooted, petitioning God to grant their prayer for peace. Some of us walked with them, prayed with them, and joined them in their prayer for peace. Once again, as was in the case with Jesus, who also walked this earth barefooted, sharing love and advocating peace for all, we are reminded that by faith, God can empower us to accomplish that which may seem impossible or improbable. Faith is a most powerful weapon. Hallelujah and amen.
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0: Good morning, good people. It's Get Up Mornings. I'm Erica Camp, 11 Jesus and loving you on a wonderful Wednesday. Up and ready to have the best day ever on this July 15th. Hey, good morning, team.
1: Good morning, everybody.
2: Morning, morning. Hump day. Buenos dias.
0: Yes, Spanish. Come on, Espanol. 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
0: All right, good people, you know what it is. We got the Faith Walk, the birthday shout-outs, and 11 minutes after the hour, Sybil Wilkes will give us the five things we need to know. But first, let us pray. Lord, you are good, and your mercy endureth forever. We thank you, Lord God, for this day. As the day you've made, we'll rejoice, and we will be glad in it. Father, we thank you that you'll be with us all day. You'll cover us and keep us safe from all hurt, harm, and danger. We'll keep our mind stayed on you. We'll keep our heart focused on you. We will seek and serve you, not just what we want, but what you want for us. Lord, let your will be done. Have your way, have your way, have your way in and through us today. I will be careful to give you all glory, honor, and praise because it's already yours, Lord. Satan, the Lord rebuke you. We bind you. You have no place, power, or authority. We push back the darkness in the name of Jesus, I pray. Thank God. Amen.
1: Amen.
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0: Great music on the way from Josh Copeland, Zacardi Cortez, and Ernest Pugh. Here's Ron Carter and Ricky Dillard with Open My Eyes on Get Up Morning.

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4: All right, Sybil's back with what we need to know today. Good morning, Sybil.
5: It's Sybil Wilkes with what we need to know. Public health officials are tracking a severe spike in cyclosporiasis, a parasitic infection causing misery via widespread bouts of explosive diarrhea across 31 states. The Centers for Disease Control and Prevention is actively scrambling to locate the exact contamination source, noting that Michigan, New York, Ohio, and North Carolina remain as the hardest hit areas. But they're asking you to be very careful, especially with those fresh fruit and vegetables. A new statewide survey shows African-American Congressman Byron Donalds commanding an overwhelming 40-point lead in Florida's gubernatorial Republican primary. The Tyson Group poll puts Donalds at 48% support among primary voters, with his numbers climbing even higher among senior citizens and frequent Fox News viewers. A sobering new report from the Urban Institute reveals that nearly 20% of American adults are forced to dip into their personal savings just to buy everyday groceries. The study highlights over 60% of consumers are relying heavily on credit cards to cover basic food costs as annual grocery prices continue to climb. With financial stress compounding, roughly 10% of families have also turned to the buy now, pay later options, often missing payments due to persistent inflation. How's this for good news? Black farmers scored a major legal victory after a federal judge ordered the Department of Agriculture to restore roughly $127 million in canceled grant funding. District Judge Beryl Howell temporarily reinstated the crucial funds, which the Trump administration previously terminated as part of its broader crackdown on diversity initiatives. The legal win provides immediate relief to 24 underserved agricultural organizations that heavily rely on federal support

0: or to secure land, financing, and vital technical assistance. I'm Sybil Wilkes. Be informed, be empowered.
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2: I Hate the Home. We got an episode out right now. Make sure you check that out. Let me just go straight into Major League Baseball. Yesterday was the All-Star Game. The American League got 3 runs in the first. The National League never did nothing about it. Final score, American League 4, National League nothing. And now let's get into this World Cup action yesterday. Spain put that thing on France and Mbappe. I said Spain put that thing on France and Mbappe. Spain is moving on to the finals, the championships, and we'll know who they'll play after Argentina and London play at 3:00 today from Atlanta. World Cup is bananas. I've been telling y'all about this. Stop playing with me. Is it Lionel Messi? Is it Harry Kane and Bellingham and them? We gonna see. I'm Griff, and that's your quick sports minute. Commander Cheryl with the birthdays.
3: Thank you, Griff. If you're celebrating your birthday, you're celebrating today with Sherry Headley. You're celebrating with Forrest Whitaker, Eddie Griffin, Reggie Hayes. Also born today is Kiki Shepherd and Christoph St. John. And I've got a special birthday shout out to Bishop Ralph Dennis, my cousin Barbara Platt, Bob Hill, Elder Peyton Wynn, and Precious Robinson. And if it's your birthday, well, you get a chance to shout it out coming up in 15 minutes on the birthday shout outs on Get Up Mornings with Erica Campbell.
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11: 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I'm inviting you to the Made in the 90s birthday concert at the Life Church. 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That's Sunday, July 19th, Made in the 90s birthday concert at the Life Church.
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4: Yes, it is time for the Faith Walk of the Day. And listen, y'all, in 1 Samuel 16:1, it's when they talk about Samuel mourning Saul. King Saul was the king, but he had transgressed against God. He was more into the people than he was into God. And so he wasn't being obedient, and God lifted his hand from him and was anointing someone else. David was to become king. But in scripture, it talks about Samuel, who was the prophet of the day, mourning Saul. So much so, till God asked him, how long you gonna mourn Saul? Like, I've lifted my hand from him. It's time to move on. What is we doing here? Well, God didn't say that. That's me speaking in Erica language, but it is so, you like that? What is we doing here? I feel like,
3: what's going on?
4: What's going on right here? You know, sometimes God is trying to move you to something new and you keep mourning what was because it was such a great moment.
3: Woo!
4: Whether it is a past bishop or preacher or somebody that you love. This was my old church and I always used to it. People need to go back to, no, they don't. God is trying to move to something next and new. If somebody was king and he moved to something else, he moved to something else. That is okay. Y'all got to learn to let stuff go. We got to learn to move to what the new season is. If God is allowing it and it is what's happening in the earth, what are you sitting up being mad that the music don't sound like it did in 1972? It's 2026, okay? And so it's going to sound new. There's a new generation, new ears. Guess what? It should still have the same power, same fire, same anointing, and all that thing. Even though it may be wrapped in a new package, Samuel remembered Saul and he loved Saul, and that's good to love the people that you love, but you can't love them so much till you can't let go and receive what God has new. I can't tell you how many churches get a new pastor and the board don't ever receive them. They get a new pastor because the old one want to retire, or he's going on to be with the Lord, and y'all mad, our first pastor, it's almost like you worshiping him. Not honoring, far beyond honoring, I'm talking about worshiping. You know what, so and so was still here. Okay, but they're not. So what are we going to do? Okay, we have to learn to move forward into what God is saying for today, right? It's okay. Doesn't mean you're not honoring them. Doesn't mean that you didn't love them. Doesn't mean that you're forgetting about them, right? We know many churches, you got all the past pastors on the wall, and that's okay. But when you can't even move forward with the new guy, you can't even give them a chance to be a good leader, to build a new administration, to help the church grow to the new place, you can't... Come on, board members.
3: He don't get no picture.
4: Nothing. He don't get no picture on the wall. Come on, y'all. Let's honor. Let's open doors for newness, for what God wants to do in this new season. All right. We always did it that way. Yeah, no one's been at the church for about 22 years. So let's let this new guy come in and let him upgrade. Let us move forward. Do it together. Work together. You can still keep some of the old traditions without ignoring that we're moving into a new season. All right. I love you and I mean it. That's the Faith Walk of the Day. Somebody rolled their eyes at me so hard. I promise I love you. I'm hugging you. It's a virtual hug from the Get Up Church. All right, guys. Now it's birthday shout out time. 877-242-2426. 877-242-2426.
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6: Yeah, come on. Who's on the line today?
7: It's your mighty tambourine.
6: Mm-hmm. 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It is. 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
9: Hi, good morning, Get Up Church. My name is Jessica from the hub city of Hattiesburg, Mississippi. And I would like to give a happy, happy birthday shout-out to my brother, Bishop L. W. Bolton Jr. from Hattiesburg, Mississippi, and all of my other sisters and brothers that were born in the month of July. God bless you all. I thank you all for everything that you do. Have a happy, happy, happy, happy, happy birthday to all of you. God bless.
10: Okay, I'm Jacqueline Freeman from Alexandria, Virginia. I have a long list because I have a conference during that week. My birthday shout out to Susan St. Johnson, July the 20th. My other birthday is Tamar Saman Natar, July 23rd. And Deborah Kinson Williams, July 25th. And my birthday, July 27th. Happy birthday, all of y'all. Love y'all. Bye.
11: Good morning, everybody. This is Benita Banjo calling from Huntersville, North Carolina. And I'm saying happy birthday to Maurice Morrison. Maurice, I love you, but God loves you more. And everybody in the Get Up Church, be joyful and have a blessed day.
12: Good morning. My name is Monique Nelson. I'm calling from Bowie, Maryland. I have a short list, so I'm going to be quick. On Monday the 13th was my awesome Sigma Dub sister Stephanie Gray's birthday. On yesterday was my beautiful niece Brianne Zay Jones, her 18th birthday. On today are two of my brothers in Christ, Kevin Porter and Christopher Lee, music producer extraordinaire. Their birthdays are today. On tomorrow is my awesome, aka roommate forever, Nicole Collette, who's also Erica Soror. Her birthday is on tomorrow, the 16th. And then on Friday the 17th is Tatina Johnson out of Accokeek, Maryland. And my uncle, James Duff, out of North Carolina, Laurinburg, North Carolina. Their birthdays are the 17th. And because I'm taking my wonderful husband away for his birthday next week, I'm going to say happy early birthday to my husband, Aquila Nelson, and his sister, who is 3 years younger than him. Her birthday is also on the same day, the 21st Tuesday. And her name is Christina Wallace, who's also my first lady. Love you guys. Have a blessed day at the Get Up Church.
13: Good morning. This is Philip Frazier calling from the nation's capital on this wonderful Worship Wednesday. My birthday shout-outs are for a beloved brother from the Tennessee Baptist Church, Brother Jake Hubbard, celebrated his birthday on July 14th. Happy birthday, my brother. May God bless you and heaven smile upon you and wish you many, many, many, many, many, many more.
14: I'm Valerie Montgomery, and I'm calling from Sumter, South Carolina. And the birthdays are as follows. Starting with Cheryl Ray, the 13th, Carl Ford, the 13th. My birthday was yesterday, Valerie Montgomery. My dear friend, Patricia Gregg. My father's birthday is on the 16th. Happy heavenly birthday, Fox Montgomery. And my uncle, Eddie Jr., is celebrating on the 18th. And my dear sister, Gwendolyn Fan, she will be celebrating on the 21st. Thank you, Get Up Church. Have a good day.
15: Good morning. My name is Sheila Harris, and I'm calling from Pittsboro, North Carolina. And I'm calling to wish my daughter, Sharanda Harris, she lives in Greensboro, a happy birthday today. And also my son-in-law, Armand Blood Sr., and he lives in Malden, South Carolina. Thank you so much.
6: Well, happy birthday, everybody, and thank you for sharing your birthday love with us on today on this wonderful Wednesday. So, Griff, Cheryl, do you have any more in the Get Up Church?
16: You know what, Cheryl? I'm you today. I don't have none. 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
17: 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My cousin Barbara Platt, her birthday is today. Our administrator here at Radio 1 DC, Bob Hill, has a birthday, and he's listening. So happy birthday, Bob. And Elder Peyton Wynn, one of my good friends over at City of Praise Family Ministries. Happy birthday to you.
6: I love it. 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All right, y'all stick around. There's more goodness and godness on the way just for you on Get Up Morning.
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6: All right, good people, coming up this hour, we'll get to hear from Mr. Griff and Serious Griff. I'll share an Erica-ism with you, and then Griff will cap things off with the joys and concerns. Great music from Mary Mary, Dante Bo, and Yolanda Adams. 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
4: All right, Mr. Griffin, it's on you, sir.
5: Thanks, E. Man, y'all, it was a verse. A scripture is what I'm supposed to say. It was a scripture. I couldn't stop thinking about the other day. Nehemiah 8:10 says, the joy of the Lord is your strength. But just peep how it doesn't say your strength comes from your money, what you do for a living, how many followers you have, or even your health. It says your strength comes from joy. And that's why the enemy spends so much time trying to steal it. Trying to steal your joy, because if he can steal your joy, he makes your strength weak. He weakens your strength. But this is what God reminded me. When I get my joy back, I get my strength back. Maybe life has been, and you know we loathe this phrase, but maybe life has been life in you, okay? Mm. Maybe you've been disappointed for a long time. A gang of people walked away from you that you knew that was supposed to be there. Prayers haven't been answered yet. You still can't find a husband, or a husband can't find you, and you don't have a wife. But don't just ask God for another blessing. And I know you, there's no such thing as wasted prayers, but I think I say to myself, I already said that prayer, Lord. I don't want to waste. You heard it already, but he wants you. Ask him to restore your joy. Ask him to make you happy again. Let you get your joy back. Cause when your joy returns, what else comes? Your hope returns. Peace returns. Your confidence returns. And then all of a sudden you have this strength to keep going on, like one more day. You know you can make it. So I'm asking everybody today, refuse to let people rent space in your heart for free. Protect your joy.
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5: 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You gotta be, man, it was a song that said we soldiers in the army for the Lord. Like, you got it. With no strength, you ain't helping nobody.
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5: With no joy, you're not helping nobody. So when you get your joy back, you get your strength back. And my prayer for all y'all today is to get your joy back. 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
4: 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Listen, it's the reason me and Tina put your faith ain't never small. Your strength ain't never small. Like, you gotta have strength if you gonna make it through. And the joy of the Lord is your strength.
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2: Yes, it is time for the Erica-ism of the day. And have you ever just felt like stuck? Felt like you've been praying and you've been waiting and you've been in a season longer than you thought you would? Listen, sometimes there is purpose in that season, not just for you to be going through, but for your development, for your strength building, for your resilience, for God to show you something. Sometimes you're stuck and there's purpose in it. And God wants to prepare you for what's next. He wants to prepare you for the promise. He wants to detox you from your last mindset. I remember when me and Warren got married and I went to this new church, and I was used to going to Evangelistic Church of God in Christ, and we was going to a Baptist church, and y'all know how that goes. It's a different type of church. And so I was going, but my heart was somewhere else, and God had to literally detox me, not just to receive a new church in a new place, but to get me ready for where I was going. I didn't know that we would become pastors. I didn't know that my ministry would grow and get bigger and radio was coming and all these things. But God allowed me to sit under Bishop Kenneth Omer and hear God's word in a way I didn't hear it before. And so I wasn't stuck. I was being trained. I wasn't stuck. I was being built. I wasn't stuck. I was being prepared. And sometimes God wants you to go. That doesn't mean go fast. It just means go. And so I had to let go of, well, you know what, evangelistic, we would do this. Well, you know, my Uncle Charles, he would do this. And so it's almost like glorifying like what I was talking about in the faith walk. But there is a reason sometimes God has you stuck in a position. It's a position of purpose that he's preparing you for. We say every Sunday at Cali Worship, Lord, prepare me for what you have prepared for me. Well, preparation isn't always fun, but it's so necessary to get you ready for what's next, because what God has for you next requires more resilience, determination, more power, and more anointing. And so you've got to sit for a little bit. You got to sit in an uncomfortable space, but don't you ever forget to appreciate where you are. God, I thank you for the valley, because the valley is preparing me for the mountain. I thank you for the storm, because the storm is preparing me for the clear day, for the sunshine, for the divine order, for the power, for the wisdom, for the impartation, for all of that, for the fire, the authority. God is preparing you to be able to handle it. Why? Because I don't want you to lose it or be intimidated by the new season that you're going into. All right. That is my Erica-ism for the day. I love you and I mean it. All right, guys. Griff has the joys and concerns up next on Get Up Mornings.

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4: Well, saints of the Most High God, we are coming to you live from the Get Up Church of our Lord, Baptocostal, non-denominational, denominational, AMECMEENGLMNOP at Apostolic Church of God in Royce. All right, now, Brother Griff, let the Lord you.
5: Thank you, First Lady Pastor.
6: You are good.
5: I got that. Thank you for the melody that you're welcome to. People walk. When I say thank you, I know if they listen to the show, how they reply. You're welcome. I always know. I got to shout out my homeboy, Luciani. Luciani from the Harbor Bay Marriott Dog. I don't want them to give you a star or give him some money. Give Luciani a raise. But first, giving honor to God who's ahead of my life, I'd like to say I'm glad to be in the house of the Lord one more time, Elder Cheryl. Because he brought me from a mighty, mighty long way. Luciani, I could have been dead, sleeping in the grave, but God is good.
4: All the time.
5: And all the time.
4: God is good.
5: Man, let me tell you something. When your spirit is good, this is what I'm talking. When your spirit is good, you just get blessed randomly. Me and Lanika all happy and coupled up and went to the front desk of the Marriott, and the dude wasn't even talking to us 2 minutes. He said, let me upgrade y'all. It took him 90 minutes, but it was fine because it was a beautiful day, and we just went outside to held our suitcases, and Luciani came through with the biggest suite in the hotel on the You Gotta Go. I love your spirit. That's what I want to talk about. Earlier in my Mr. Griffin, I said, the joy of the Lord is my strength. Now, I'm a comedian, so I need to be super strong and super joy. They laugh at me because they say, you talk to everybody, Griff. I do talk to everybody. I all the way talk to everybody. When on my flight, I was on a flight with a young man sitting next to me, and he was on his way to a golf tournament, and his grandma was the one next to him, and behind him was his grandpa. And they were so proud of this little boy, and he wasn't even 12 yet, and he was super duped. That's just me. It's just who I am. I talk to everybody. I love to talk. I talked to this lady. They just opened a Cava in Atlanta Airport, and me and the lady, it was a long line, and we were saying how they not ready for a Cava yet, and we was having a good time and just laughed. Then we start talking about Jesus. Then she said, man, you got a wonderful spirit. Your spirit is so good. Ladies and gentlemen, I say it all the time. If they say, Griff, how you doing, Griff? I'm always awesome. Are you always awesome? Yet when I'm not, I stay at home and nobody know except Cheryl and Erica. Like, that's it. But I really mean that. Like, you got to go outside and know everything I prayed about, everything I thought about. When I leave the crib, this can happen today. That the God can blow my mind back today. I have great expectation. God big. That's why I believe God can do whatever you, ladies and gentlemen, you better keep your joy, and you don't let these, if somebody's trying to steal your joy, hang up on them. Don't even say, ooh, are we getting, just hang up. And then when they call back, don't answer. And then let them figure it out. Oh, you must have been in a bad place. I'll talk to you later. Exactly. Joy killer. Now, somebody in their car right now saying, just hang up on them. Just, hey, man. Click.
4: Bye. Bye. So
5: you can say ADR right. Somebody else is saying, exactly. Dow-tone style. That's what you get. You get to say ADR right. But if you like me and you know, man, joy stealers, be gone. And I'm screaming, ADR! Trying to take my joy.
4: Come
5: Lucy
4: on,
5: here.
4: Listen.
5: Lucy.
4: I'm like, ooh, all right, y'all. All right, now I'm going now.
5: Man.
4: Get me out of here.
5: I don't think they do it on purpose, but then I think they do.
7: I might. That might be all they
5: sometimes,
7: know.
5: Yeah. Sometimes.
4: That is all
5: not.
4: They know.
5: Yeah. Yes. Yeah. Sad is all they
7: As
5: know.
7: As we laugh Woo. About it and talk about it, let that not be you.
4: Right, let that not be you. Absolutely. Yes. All right, y'all, stick around. There's more on the way. It's Get Up Mornings. Get up.
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0: morning, good people. It's Get Up Mornings. I'm Erica Campbell, loving Jesus and loving you, loving my job here at Get Up Church on this wonderful Wednesday. Griff, what you got?
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0: All right, y'all, coming up this hour, 11 minutes after the hour, Healthy Ever After, we'll talk with our health expert, Dr. Ian Smith. Also, Wake Up and Win with Dr. Willie Jolly. 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I mean, come on, y'all. Music from Ty Tribbett, J.J. Harrison, and Renee Spearman. Here's Lachey Knox with Right There on Get Up Mornings.
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5: It's Get Up Mornings with Erica Campbell, and on the line today is one of our favorite help, Dr. Ian, and we're talking about the importance of bone density. Dr. Ian?
6: Yeah, Griff. This is big. And by the way, this is for men and women. And I want people to really leave this conversation having a better understanding of not just the importance of our bones, but how we need to take care of them. Let's start with some definitions, first of all.
5: Please.
6: Bone density. Yeah, bone density. But when you see the words or hear the words bone density, what that is talking about how porous your bones are. This is the example. You look at a sponge in your kitchen, and it has little holes in the sponge.
5: Yes.
6: Your bones are like that, okay? And the more holes that are in your sponge, the more porous it is, the less dense it is. The less holes, the more dense. We want bones that don't have a lot of pores. We want them to be as dense as possible, because when you have a lot of holes or pores in your bones, that can put you at greater risk for fracture. The other important part is knowing what bones do, right? Bones give us structure. They protect our organs. And they also are the anchors for our muscles. So if you have bad bones or weak bones or sick bones, it can affect other parts of your body.
5: Okay, let me just ask. This is a dumb question. I'm sure somebody else is thinking, do milk still work for your bones? Or was that something they told us when we were six?
6: No, believe it or not, there wasn't a lot of stuff that we were told that actually kind of bears out, but no. Milk does, and that's because of calcium and vitamin D. Let me explain this to you. Your bones are a living, rigid organ. They're actually an organ. They are constantly in evolution. Every second of the day, your body is building new bone, and it's taking away bone. This process happens almost simultaneously. That's the health of the bones. The way the bones stay healthy is by consuming the proper nutrients. The biggest nutrients are calcium and, listen carefully, and vitamin D. And this is why it's important. Calcium are the bricks of the building, okay?
5: Okay.
6: Vitamin D is the delivery truck that takes the calcium to build the structure. And then the third part of this is exercise. It's important to have good physical exercise. Exercise that is pounding, by the way, because that's the traffic cop that directs the delivery truck to your bones. So the way you grow and maintain healthy bones is proper calcium and vitamin D, but also exercise that's resistance or strength training, because your bone, believe it, this sounds crazy when I say this, your bone actually grows by being damaged. So exercise that pounds your bones, walking, jumping, up and down steps, lifting weights. That's how your bones actually grow stronger.
5: All right, y'all. Let me tell you something. Now you got your bone business together is our guy, Dr. Ian, author of the new book, The Last 15. Dr. Ian, we love you, man. How can people stay connected?
6: You can follow me on Instagram at Dr. Ian Smith. Spell the doctor out, I-A-N Smith. But the last thing I want to say real fast, Griff, is this. Remember, you reach your greatest bone strength in your 20s. And at the age of 30, we all typically start losing bones. So if you are a

0: young person, build your bone stock up now so that when it starts deteriorating, you don't put yourself at risk for conditions like osteoporosis and osteopenia, which are thinning of the bones.
1: Man, that's great information. Man, you are the man, Dr. Ian. We appreciate you, guy.
0: All right, y'all. Much love. Talk to you next month.
1: Stick around, y'all. The Get Up Poll is coming up in moments right here on Get Up Mornings with Eric and Campbell. My bone is the sponge. My sponge is the sponge.
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14: 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Couple wrecks still on the way. Broad Street east of 64, exit 178 and Ash Cake Road still blocked off between Lewistown Road and Sliding Hill Road. 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
3: All right, Cheryl, what are we talking about today?
4: All right, you sent us this interesting Instagram of Dr. Russell Ledet,
3: yes,
4: who says that he doesn't think it's okay to hit children, right? He says if your spouse makes a mistake that, you know, you can't hit them. If your coworkers make a mistake, you can't hit them. You know, he said hitting our kids the way that takes out frustration on our own self. Like, you know, when you beat your kids, it's like you releasing frustration on your kids. And he's like, it's not good. He said it makes them aggressive. Mm-hmm. And so, but we were taught, you know, tap that tail.
3: And so a lot of people, another part of this video that I thought was very important, you know, a lot of times we'd be like, well, look, I turned out fine. But mm-hmm. you do have those slight aggressions. And mm-hmm. Instead of correcting and loving, beating every time they make a mistake, it's not teaching them to not make it. And so it's a lot of really, really good points. And so I just wanted to bring it to the Get Up Church. And I don't think that it's a matter of gentle parenting. I just think it's right. finding a new way that wasn't born and bred in us through slavery.
4: That's the thing that sticks in my mind, too. And, yeah, I'm not a big fan of gentle parenting. But I, like you said, I don't think this is that. I think that we have to.
3: I think
4: to,
3: this is something else. There's a lot of kids getting beat because their parents were upset, had a busy day. And you coming home and seeing the dishes
5: had to go
3: sent you to
5: traffic.
3: The moon. Because
5: right.
3: you were already mad at something else. And so, you know, or one kid gets in, does something and then everybody gets a whooping or a beating or like, it's y'all. We want to know to spank or not to spank.
5: And I hated it because it's a difference between being disciplined and being
3: full fledged abused.
5: And discipline is what's needed and can correct the child, but abuse can
3: the switches
5: send a kid
3: and sticks
5: a whole,
3: and all extension cords.
5: But like you said, all the being mad about everything except what happened. You mad because your traffic was long, because they tripping at work, and then now I'm going to deal with your grades.
3: And you ain't got no money.
5: I gotta
3: and you
5: catch
3: got to
5: the
3: feed
5: grades.
3: Right.
4: Right.
3: Not a tutor, a whooping.
5: Right.
3: Right. So we want to know to spank or not to spank. Go ahead,
4: Cheryl. You know the scripture, spare the rod, because you gave us a different revelation of what that scripture really means. You know what I mean? Because
3: it was the rod of correction, not beating. Correction meant pointing them in the right direction.
4: Yeah.
3: So if you spare the rod, you spoil the child. So if you don't throw the rod, the child may go in the wrong place. They would throw the rod. It was a stick with a heavy ball on the end. And they would do that to deter the sheep in another direction. The shepherd wasn't beating the sheep every 5 seconds.
5: Ever.
4: Yeah,
5: ever.
4: See, and that's what I really wanted to bring out, that we use that scripture.
5: As wrong as we can.
4: Yeah.
5: Spare the rod. Sheep ain't did nothing.
3: Just went and ate in the wrong yard. No, we don't eat over there.
5: Right.
3: Knocking them in the head. And they passed out. All right. 877-242-2426. 877-242-2426. To spank or not to spank. Give us a call.
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13: 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In Psalm 100, the first and second verse, the psalmist gives this challenge to believers. Make a joyful noise unto the Lord. Serve the Lord with gladness. Come into his presence with singing. Then I have been blessed to experience the power of music to inspire saints and congregations in moments of worship. But without the influence of the Holy Spirit, choirs can become distracted by competition, jealousy, and unhealthy desire to simply perform. However, it was the great Morehouse preacher, Dr. Otis Moss Jr., who once said, "Birds have been singing together for a long time, but I've never seen one bird stop singing because another bird joined the choir. Only people do this." Singing only to perform can create jealousy, division, and unhealthy competition. But when singing is done under the anointing and the influence of the Holy Spirit, it can bring about peace, unity, healing, and inspiration. Now, I've always loved Psalm 100. But not only challenges the saints to come into the Lord's presence with singing, but it also reminds the saints to serve the Lord with gladness. For when we serve the Lord with gladness, he gives us a joy that the world cannot give and the world cannot take away. And he provides in our places of worship a new song. Then the ministry of music is very important, but it should always be anchored in prayer, study of the Word, and guided by the Holy Spirit. Again, I am Reggie T. Cleveland, President and CEO of Vision Ministry Consulting, wishing you a great day.
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3: It is time for the Get Up Poll question. And today we're talking about spanking children, hitting children out of frustration and every time they do something wrong. Nowhere with anybody else in any other relationships can you do that when someone does something wrong. Only children. So we want to know what you think. To spank or not to spank. 877-242-2426. Who's on the line?
4: All right. Denise in Maryland is on the line. Denise, tell us what you think about spanking. To spank or not to spank?
5: You know, I think you should spank, but spank with explanation. In other words, I feel like there shouldn't be a knee-jerk reaction. Just like we give kids timeout. I think adults should have a timeout before they discipline them. And as a child care educator and a grandmother, I see where the children emulate what is happening at home. So they do become rather aggressive. So I just think adults remembering first that they were a child as well, and knowing the developmental milestones that children, when they're 2 and 3, not only do they behave a certain way, but they also behave a certain way because they're looking for attention. So I just believe that they should think first before they spank, but they also should spank according to age and also with explanation. Just don't jerk them up, spank them, like you said.
4: Out of frustration. Yeah.
5: Yeah, out
4: Thank of frustration. You. Appreciate
5: You're
4: your comments.
5: Welcome. Have a
4: good one. Bye-bye.
5: You too. Bye-bye.
4: All right. Christina in the ATL is on the line. Christina, tell us to spank or not to spank. What's your perspective on that?
6: Listen, I'm a Gen X kid. We spanking around here. But I do agree that it crosses a line when you spank a child out of aggression, you know, just being generally upset. So I myself don't do it. I grew up, my parents that did. But again, you take how you were raised and you raise your children as best as you can.
4: Yeah, I love that. Griff talked about it's good to discipline, but you got to be mindful as to how you do it and not to take your frustration out. That's good. Thank you so much. Have a good day. Bye-bye.
6: Absolutely. You as well.
4: Jotwana in Orlando is on the line. Jotwana, tell us to spank or not to spank, sis.
7: I'm going to say to spank. I have two goddaughters, and right now they have a mother of five. She has five of them, and I do agree when it comes down to just to talking with your child and to speaking with them. That's the right way. But if they get out of line and it's just all right, just disrespectful, you know, it's a time and calling for a spanking.
4: So, that's how we grew up, right? But yeah, I think we got to be more wise at it. Thank you so much. Have a good day. Bye-bye.
7: Yes, ma'am. Love you guys.
4: Love you back.
7: Bye-bye. Bye-bye.
4: Connie and George is on the line. Connie, what are your perspective? What's your perspective on spanking or not spanking?
8: My perspective is being a former educator is not spanking. I feel that it's better to communicate to the child, explain to the child what they've done wrong, give them the scenario of what could have happened, you know, that kind of teaching.
4: Gotcha. Explanation and understanding, all of that. Yep, I love it. Thank you for your comment. All right, have a good day.
8: You too. Bye-bye.
4: Angela in the ATL's on the line. What's your perspective, sis? To spank or not to spank?
9: Not to spank. Just hit the switch and turn off their internet. That's more punishment than any corporal punishment you can give them.
4: No, they go off, right? They lose their mind. Thank you.
9: Absolutely. You're welcome. Have a blessed one.
4: You too. Bye-bye.
10: Interesting perspectives. I love that.
3: Yes.
10: Yeah.
3: Yes.
10: Mm-hmm.
3: I love the Get Up Church. I know we got some old school, but we got some people who are thinking differently, and I think that's cool.
11: Straight up.
3: So let's think differently, y'all. All right? Stick around. There's more on the way. It's Get Up Mornings.
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11: 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Traffic continues to thin out. There's still a wreck in the way along Broad Street, east of 64, exit 178, and one clearing up on I-95 south at exit 89. I'm Jack Hammer on Praise 104.7, Richmond's Inspiration Station, home of Get Up Mornings with Erica Campbell.
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5: 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It's Ja'Kalyn Carr.
6: 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How are you?
5: 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Welcome back to Get Up Mornings. 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

0: rise, out of the valley, out of the storm, out of the grave. You won't repeat a battle, you won't repeat a battle, but he already, already won. Go, go, go, go to sleep. He already broke through. He did it, did it.
1: That's Jacalyn Carr with her latest single, History Breakthrough. And then look, she got all the legends on it. Harvey Watkins Jr., Pastor Shirley Caesar, Karen Clark Sheard. Pastor Shirley Caesar is probably the youngest person on this song. Okay. look, Jacalyn, I'm super duper excited. You're going to be on a One Voyage cruise now. As long as I've known you, I don't think, do you cruise?
2: You know, I ain't a big cruiser.
1: Okay.
2: At all, you know, so it'll be something new for me, you know, so pray my strength.
1: It's your first cruise?
2: It is, yes.
1: Yes! Listen, it's everybody's first cruise. Like, it's so many people's first cruise, don't even worry about it. You're going to be good. Plus, we're going to be doing ship church, and girl, mm-hmm. Let me tell you something. You're going to be all the way together. I promise you're going to be nice and covered. Now, what I love about you, Jacalyn, is your love for the people. Can you tell me about the new tour, and it's a tour and a conference at the same time? Talk to us about that.
2: It is a tour, yes, a night of breakthrough. People have been requesting it and all the things, and so we're finally doing it, finally making it happen. You know, I just believe that the state of the people or the posture of the people is just wanting to experience Jesus and experience Jesus in ways that they, you know, have been desiring. Wherever you come to the tour, in whichever city you come to, is designed and orchestrated to ensure that you cross over into the things that what God has spoken and declared over your life. I know things are intense. I know that things have been going on around you, but your situation doesn't change or delay God's word over your life. It's got to break through. It's got to come through for you. And so it's going to be a lot of great fun, music, and all of that. However, we're going to have that ministry as well.
1: I know that's right. So listen, y'all, get tickets for that. But this is what I want to know before we leave. How can we stay in contact with you? And when do more Jacalyn Carr dolls come out?
2: You can follow me on all of my social media at Jacalyn Carr, Jekalyncarr. As far as the Jacalyn Carr dolls, the Jacalyn Carr collection, all the things, stay tuned. We're working on some things. I'm excited about it, but you'll definitely hear more about it coming up in just a few.
1: Well, look, if no more of them come out, I got a gang of them at the crib. Call me on the side. I'm moving, Jacalyn Carr doll. No, I'm just kidding. 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Jacalyn, thank you for stopping by, sis. Tell your daddy I said it was cracking.
2: You are so welcome. Thank you for having me. See you all soon.
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6: 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From its spa offering to Dagon, the celebrated Afro-Caribbean restaurant helmed by Chef Kwame Onwuchi, the potential Marriott rebrand comes just 2 years after the property completed a year-long multi-million dollar renovation. 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I'd love to follow Sheila Johnson's brilliance in business. A part owner of BET, and when they sold BET, she took that money and began to buy sports teams and, of course, these luxury hotels. So hats off to Sheila Johnson. Daytime Emmy nominations are out and a number of shows are nominated that we love. Outstanding Daytime Talk Series, NBC Third Hour of Today, Drew Barrymore, Kelly Clarkson, Live with Kelly and Mark, Today with Jenna and Friends, and The View. You know, I'm a big fan of Beyond the Gates. They are nominated for Outstanding Lead Performance in a Daytime Drama Series and two separate categories for actresses, Carla Moseley and Danny Dupree, and also Tamara Tooney and Anita Williams. I love this category too. Outstanding Daytime Talk Series host is The View's cast, Kelly Clarkson Show, Tamron Hall, Jennifer Hudson, and Sherry Shepherd. Gonna be watching the Daytime Emmys and really rooting for Sherry. You know, they canceled her show, but I think it was amazing and it would be nice if she walked away with a Daytime Emmy. All right, guys, that's what's trending. If you're celebrating your birthday, you're celebrating today with actress Shari Headley, Forrest Whitaker, Eddie Griffin, Reggie Hayes, Born Today, Kiki Shepherd, and Christoph St. John. I got a special birthday shout out to Bishop Ralph Dennis, my cousin Barbara Platt, my colleague Bob Hill, sister friend Precious Robinson. Also, Elder Peyton Wynn has a birthday today. And if it's your birthday, well, happy birthday from Get Up Mornings with Erica Campbell. Now here's Joy Taylor with the Daily Play.
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7: This is the Daily Play with Joy Taylor. The All-Star activities got underway with a blast on Monday, literally. The Home Run Derby provided an unexpected burst of tension and excitement thanks to a Philly and a Cardinal. St. Louis outfielder Jordan Walker hit 6 consecutive blasts in the final to edge hometown favorite Kyle Schwarber of the Philadelphia Phillies. Walker won the trophy and $1 million, which is more than his 2026 salary of $799,400. Walker's parents watched as their son inspired kids all over the country with his unlikely win. He said, "I want to be a role model for the black kids. You know, I want more black kids in baseball." He hit a total of 31 home runs on his 50 swings over 3 rounds. He said, "I know a lot of them are playing basketball, football route, but I want them to know the baseball route is open to them too." Truly inspiring stuff from Jordan Walker. For more on this and other top stories of the day, tune into the Daily Play with Joy Taylor at UrbanOnePodcast.com or wherever you get your podcasts.
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7: 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Ladies and gentlemen.

0: Good morning, y'all, and we are at the end of our time on this wonderful Wednesday. We always love Mr. Griffin and the healthy moments and helping us get our money right and, you know, understand what's going on in our world. Our goal is to encourage you. The intention of this show is not just to play gospel music, but to have conversations about faith-based lifestyle, the things that we're interested in, the things that are important to us, valuable to us. We are so much more than just going to church on Sunday. And so we thank y'all for rocking with us, your questions, your calls, following us on social media, all of that. We love, love, love it. What y'all love about the show today?
1: Of course, I got to bring attention to Mr. Griffin. Like you said, Get Your Strength Back was so good. That was so good. And then he came back with his joys and concerns and made sure we knew that y'all ain't taking our joy. You can't be a joy stealer in our life. And so that was really good. And the Get Up poll, you know, people's opinions about spanking or not spanking, especially those of us that are believers. It was great to hear their perspective on it. And then to, you know, hear, you know, what that does for children. Like
2: it does damage.
0: Listen.
2: Let me be the spokesman. It does damage.
0: Listen. Absolutely. Absolutely. But thank y'all so much. Conversation is necessary, and I believe it makes us better. So thank y'all for always joining us here at the Get Up Church. Griff, what about you?
2: I second what Cheryl says. Parenting, there's no book. There's no anything. And you just have to do with what you know. But when you don't know, then you got to go learn and you got to go get help. Then you got to ask. And it just cannot be the same, because slavery is still black people that's dark skin and light skin. And like
0: it's
2: they
0: just suffering.
2: It's in our head. It's in our cells. So you have to break those generational curses, man. Disciplining your child. Absolutely. But then after a certain age, they hard hit. Like like a 7-year-old should say when he's 60, man, I got a whooping one time when I was 7. That's it. Keep it moving. Like, you ain't supposed to be 18 still whooping kids.
1: Traumatized by it.
0: Knocking somebody in the head. At 18, just going on, hit the brick wall. We'll be here when you come back.
2: Hit that thing, E!
0: You're going to hit it yourself.
2: Hit that thing!
0: I can't keep it from your testimony. Listen, it is what it is. God bless your heart, precious. We're at the end of our time, y'all. Let's end with a word of prayer. Lord Jesus, I just thank you and praise you so much for your love, your power, and your strength. Lord, I thank you that you are a God that cares about what we're going through. I thank you, Lord God, that we are fearless enough to bring whatever we're going through to you, Lord, to humbly come before the throne of grace. We can lay it at your feet, Lord. I thank you, God, that you didn't tell us to carry the burden. You told us to lay it on you, Lord, that you would carry our burden. So, God, we release it to you. We'll thank you in advance because we know you're going to bring us through. Lord, lift the broken heart. Lift the heavy soul today. Encourage the broken, Lord Jesus, and the wounded. Give them strength. Give them wisdom, God, and give them the victory. In Jesus' mighty name I pray. Thank God. Amen.
2: Amen.
0: All right, y'all, have a good one, and we'll see you tomorrow. We'll be faith walking,
1: love talking,
2: enjoy living
0: on Get Up Mornings. Bye, everybody.
2: Love you, mama.

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Hey, Praise 104.7, Sheila Bell the Bell with you. It is Wednesday, July 15th. We got about 3 minutes after the 10 o'clock hour. Hope that your day's getting off to an

0: Worship Wednesday. But before we get to any of that, we're going to make sure we give God some intentional time and prayer in about 15 minutes. 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I'm Sheila Bell, the Bell. Good Wednesday morning, everyone.
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0: Hey, Praise 104.7, Sheila Bell the Bell with you. Brother Fred Hammond is called We're Blessed. On this Wednesday, July 15th, we've got 18 minutes after the 10 o'clock hour, and I'm praying for each and every one of you that you do have an amazing, blessed day. When you stop just to look at your life and so much that you've gone through, but so much that God has brought you through, know that you are blessed. Waking up this morning, knowing that last night was not your last night, but God has given you a brand new day to get it right, know that you are blessed. When you just look around at the roof over your head and the clothes on your back and the shoes on your feet, know that you are blessed. We serve a great God. And I just pray however it is that you are playing out your day, wherever it is that you need to go, whatever space that you need to stand in, trust God that He's going to get you through it. From so much that He's brought you from, to so much that He's bringing you to, thank God for it, but also realize that you are blessed. May we have all an amazing day covered with God's love, with God's grace, with God's protection, with God's wisdom, with God's insight. And as you move throughout this day, sharing God's love, remember that you are blessed. Keep it locked. More to come, including the latest and what's happening in that world in about 20 minutes. I'm Sheila Bell, the Bell, right here on Praise Inspiration Station. Keep it locked, everyone.
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5: May we please pause for a minute of prayer. Oh dear God, creator of the entire universe, we stop what we are doing to say thank you and to let you know that we appreciate having you in our lives. 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You did not let the sea stop Moses. You parted the waters. You did not allow the wall to stop Joshua. You made the wall come tumbling down. You didn't allow the giant to stop David. And you didn't even allow death to stop Jesus, who we all know is still teaching as strong as ever. So all that we ask of you today, dear God, is to please help us to never forget that for with you, our God, nothing is impossible. Hallelujah and amen.
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0: Hey, good morning, Praise 104.7. Sheila Bell, the Bell with you. It is Wednesday, July 15th. We've got some sunshine on the way. Temps in the upper 90s. Make sure that you stay hydrated. It's going to be a hot day. Right now, though, in the headlines, despite some rainfall, Virginia drought continues after a brief period of modest improvement, though. While the extreme drought area is expanding for the first time in weeks, severe to extreme drought also continues across much of the region, and it is estimated that 8 to 12 inches of rainfall in the next 30 days are needed to actually eliminate much of that drought. Meanwhile, Virginia is now listed and noted as the data center hub of the world, and some residents are fed up. After coming together at the Virginia State Capitol over the weekend, dozens shared their frustrations with data centers and making their plea to lawmakers. Residents also worried about high water use and high energy bills, and they're tired of being asked to use less while lawmakers allow data centers to take more. There were even residents from all across Central Virginia also echoing the same message. Meanwhile, Central Virginia food trucks that rely on gas to operate are reevaluating their business models as the price of gas in the region also continues to rise. After a steady decrease since late May, gas prices are on the rise again in the U.S., coinciding with the uncertainty of the ceasefire between Iran and the U.S. Meanwhile, Dominion Energy customers are seeing higher power bills starting this month as the company works to recover more than $1 billion in uncovered fuel costs. In a letter sent to customers, Dominion said that the increase is tied to rising fuel prices and the cost of purchasing power from other providers over the past year. Meanwhile, the new Virginia law is changing how garnishment orders are handled, placing more responsibility on banks to protect certain funds when creditors seek to collect unpaid debt. The law, which actually took effect July 1, requires financial institutions to automatically protect up to $1,000 in a customer's bank account, along with qualifying electronically deposited government benefits when processing a garnishment order. And Virginia will receive a portion of a $45 million settlement from the company behind Cash App following allegations that it failed to protect customers from fraud. We've got a lot that's going on, but coming up at the top of the hour, we've got birthday shout-outs coming up, and we're going to take a look at who's doing what. I'm Sheila Bell, the Bell, right here on Praise, your inspiration.
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6: This is The Daily Play with Joy Taylor. The All-Star Activities got underway with a blast on Monday, literally. The Home Run Derby provided an unexpected burst of tension and excitement thanks to a Philly and a Cardinal. St. Louis outfielder Jordan Walker hit six consecutive blasts in the final to edge hometown favorite Kyle Schwarber of the Philadelphia Phillies. Walker won the trophy and $1 million, which is more than his 2026 salary of $799,400. Walker's parents watched as their son inspired kids all over the country with his unlikely win. He said, "I want to be a role model for the black kids. You know, I want more black kids in baseball." He hit a total of 31 home runs on his 50 swings over three rounds. He said, "I know a lot of them are playing basketball, football route, but I want them to know the baseball route is open to them too." Truly inspiring stuff from Jordan Walker. For more on this and other top stories of the day, tune into The Daily Play with Joy Taylor at UrbanOnePodcast.com or wherever you get your podcasts.
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0: me at the altar. Come on. Be Courtney Wilson. God is here. Praise 104.7. Sheila Bell, the Bell with you. Wednesday, it is July the 15th. We've got 20 minutes after the 11 o'clock hour. Also taking a look at who's doing what, where we land on Miss Kendra Williams. Yes. Excited for my sis, writer, director, and author of the Hope series. It's a red carpet movie premiere that she's actually pushing out this weekend. Three stories with one message. It is taking place at the Burr Theater, but we've got Miss Williams hanging out with us today. What's up? Yay.
1: Good morning. I am well. How about yourself?
0: All is well. I'm excited for you, all that you're doing, and now it's coming to the big silver screen. Tell us about the Hope series, the red carpet, this amazing movie premiere that's happening this weekend.
1: Yes, the Hope series is going down this weekend, Saturday, July 18th at the Bird Theater, and it's a collection of powerful stories that tackle real-life issues in the community.
0: Tell us about some of these stories, because as you said, it's three stories. Stories, but one message.
1: Three stories. Well, yeah, they focus on domestic violence. They also focus on cancer awareness and homophobia.
0: Okay. And the message behind the three, as you said, three stories and one message. What is that one message?
1: The message is hope still prevails. No matter what you're going through, no matter what you're dealing with, hope still prevails.
0: And you've taken some time to pull this together. I mean, you've got a cast, a crew, directors, the whole nine. Tell us about this process and pulling together the Hope series.
1: Well, it was a very tedious process. I pulled actors and crew all the way from North Carolina, as well as the Hampton Roads area, Virginia Beach, Norfolk, and as well as the Richmond area.
0: Okay. Was that process difficult? Because to get someone to bring your words to life can sometimes be challenging.
1: It can be challenging. I put the casting call out there, and I had a lot of great response to it, and I was able to bring on some great talent.
0: So where'd you guys shoot the movie, and how long did it take you to pull it all together?
1: Three different movies. So A Simple Request, which is about breast cancer awareness, and One Last Chance, which is about domestic violence, was shot in North Carolina. And we shot that in about 4 days. And then Unconditional Grace was shot here in Richmond, Virginia.
0: All right.
1: And that took 2 days.
0: So when you are writing this script, are you pulling it not only from real life situations, but people that you do as well?
1: All three stories are based on personal experience, either something that I've personally went through or something that someone close to me has been through.
0: How did it feel to see what you wrote and your experiences come to life, and now it will be sitting in front of the masses watching your life play out right in front of them?
1: It feels absolutely amazing. Sometimes when I sit back and I watch the scenes, it brings tears to my eyes just to see the actors bring it to life and to know that these stories will prayerfully touch somebody in a positive way.
0: Wow. When you think about the people who are involved, about how many people were actually involved in pulling together this production? I'm asking that because, I mean, there's a lot of things that I do, promotions as well, and there's a lot of people behind the scenes, and people have no idea. Tell us about the people who were behind the scenes and helping you pull all this together.
1: Well, we had a crew of about, on two of the sets, we had a crew of about 25 people, and on Unconditional Grace, we had a smaller crew, but it was still just as impactful and powerful, and we had a good time.
0: So, from the beginning of writing these stories to where you are now, that process, easy, emotional, personal? How was that journey?
1: It was easy. It was emotional. I actually wrote two of the stories for a BET contest. They were looking for some real life stories to feature on one of their series. And so I initially wrote those two of the stories for that series.
0: How long ago was that?
1: Roughly about 3 years ago.
0: Oh, wow. So this has been a process in the making.
1: It has been, yes.
0: And where you were to where you are now, the big day will come to fruition this Saturday. Tell us about what people need to do to be a part of this history in the making with Kendra Williams and the big silver screen.
1: Well, what they need to do is head on over to Eventbrite and get their ticket. Again, Eventbrite, the Hope series. We're going to be at the Bird Theater from 1 p.m. to 4 p.m. We also have some awesome vendors that will be there. We have Mall Express, Snafu, Humphrey Soap and Things, Creative Blessings from Paula will be there as vendors. Not to mention, I have someone praise dancing, and we have the Reverend Almeda Ingram of the Ingramettes performing live.
0: Well, that's enough all by itself. That's going to be amazing. I'm just so happy for you, my sister, with what you're doing. I mean, bringing your life experiences to the silver screen, but also sharing what you went through, and prayerfully it will be a blessing for those who will be coming. And again, this is the Hope Series. It's a red carpet movie premiere. 3 stories, 1 message. That's this Saturday, July the 18th from 1 to 4 p.m. at the Burr Theater. And that's in Carytown, everybody. It's about faith, it's about hope, and it's about purpose. And where should they go again to get their ticket to be a part of this amazing day?
1: www.eventbrite.com.
0: All right, y'all got it? Anything they need to look for in particular, or will it pop up?
1: Once they put in the Hope Series, it will pop up.
0: So eventbrite.com and put in the Hope Series, correct?
1: Yes, ma'am.
0: All right. Well, again, congratulations, Kendra Williams. Much success to you. And I pray that everybody who's listening will tell somebody else and tell them to tell somebody else and be a part of this amazing Hope Series. And let's support our sister. Thanks so much for hanging out with us today right here on Praise. We appreciate you.
1: Thank you.
0: God bless you real good. You guys keep it locked. 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
7: That's right, that's right. Put those hands together all over this place. We come to praise him and lift him up because he's worthy to.

0: Hey, good morning. Praise 104.7. Sheila Bell the Bell hanging out with you today. Hope that you're having an amazing Wednesday. July the 15th, we've got hazy sunshine still. But on the warm side, today's high is right around 98, 99 degrees. So stay hydrated. Right now, though, we do have our fun segment that's called Did You Know? And we've got some good ones for you today. Starting with, did you know that eating ice cream really does significantly reduce emotional pain? Did you know that caffeine is more addictive than weed? Did you know an estimated 20 to 25% of alcohol consumers are immune to hangovers? Did you know that you're slightly taller in the morning than you are at night? Did you know that sarcasm can boost your creativity? Did you know that women in general laugh a lot more than men? Did you know the high five was not invented until the 1970s? Did you know that drinking coffee may lower your risk of depression? And did you know when your eyes move, your eardrums move? Think about it. Try it. Yep, there it is. Keep it locked. More to come. 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I'm Sheila Bell the Bell. Good Wednesday morning, everyone.
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Hey, Craze 104.7, Sheila Bell the Bell, hanging out with you today on this Wednesday, July the 15th. This is Relationship Wednesday, and we are hyped today because today we want to remind you, whatever fight that you're in, don't quit. Don't give up. This is a fight where you are going to fight and you're going to finish strong. Regardless of what fight that you're in, regardless of what it is that you're fighting for, if it's for your good, hello, if it's something that you know that you need to do that's going to help you mentally, emotionally, physically, this is a fight that you can't afford to lose. This is a fight that you have to fight till the finish, until the end result is favorable, and it's going to help you to get through life a little bit better. We're going to talk about that fight when we come back on A Little Lunch and Learn on this Relationship Wednesday, because today, the relationship is all about you. Keep it locked. On the way, Vashawn Mitchell, Nobody Greater. I'm Sheila Bell, the Bell.

0: Hey, Praise 104.7, Sheila Bell the Bell, hanging out with you today. And today on this Relationship Wednesday, it's all about you challenging yourself to do better, challenging yourself to reach the finish line, challenging yourself to not to quit and not to give up, but to reach the goal that you're trying to reach. Now, there are different ways that we can go about doing this, even helping our kids to get to those goals. I'm going to tell you about a couple of things that I went through when I was running track, when I was at Maggie Walker High School, and some of the things that I just had to do for the results that I wanted. And it was something that I put on myself to do. But I'm going to also share with you right now about these three little boys where the dad puts up obstacles. I don't know if you've seen it on TikTok. Three little boys are called to dinner. Dinner! These three little boys come around the corner. It's three of them. They're triplets. And what the dad does, at the entrance of the room, he puts up tape. Big, big, big, big white tape, right? And the kids have to figure out how to get through the tape. Now, there are openings to get through the tape, but they're set up different ways each time. They either have to crawl through it, under it, over it, around it, but they have to figure it out. Critical thinking, teaching these kids how to think without someone telling them what to do. The first kid usually gets it. The second one, he figures it out by watching the first kid. But the third son, sometimes he gets frustrated and he can't figure out what to do. And what happens, the first little boy that goes through, he'll pick up the bottle and take it back to the boy who's sitting on the other side of the tape. The third little boy is sitting there. Now he's frustrated because he wants to get through the tape, but he wants to do it for himself. So while the first little boy is handing him the bottle saying, "Here's the bottle," the third little boy is saying, "I don't want the bottle. If I grew it, under it, over it, around it," but they have to figure it out. Critical thinking, teaching these kids how to think without someone telling them what to do. The first kid usually gets it. The second one, he figures it out by watching the first kid. But the third son, sometimes he gets frustrated and he can't figure out what to do. And what happens, the first little boy that goes through, he'll pick up the bottle and take it back to the boy who's sitting on the other side of the tape. The third little boy is sitting there. Now he's frustrated because he wants to get through the tape, but he wants to do it for himself. So while the first little boy is handing him the bottle saying, "Here's the bottle," the third little boy is saying, "I don't want the bottle. If I get frustrated," and he can't figure out what to do. And what happens, the first little boy that goes through, he'll pick up the bottle and take it back to the boy who's sitting on the other side of the tape. The third little boy is sitting there. Now he's frustrated because he wants to get through the tape, but he wants to do it for himself. So while the first little boy is handing him the bottle saying, "Here's the bottle," the third little boy kept me going because the end result of what I was getting when I went to the track meets and when I was the winner for many, first place for many of those competitions that I was involved in, it put me in a mindset of, I can't quit. I'm not going to give up. I'm going to fight because the end result is what I wanted. I wanted to win. I enjoyed being in first place, but I had to fight for it and I couldn't give up. And I had to do what I needed to do to make the results be favorable how I wanted it. Had I given up, had I quit, had I thrown in the towel, those results probably would not have been as sweet. Probably would not have put me in a position to even get the scholarship that I got when I went to Howard University for track. But it's about that fight. It's about that inner fight of how much you really want that thing and how much it will play a role in your life, even with where God will take you. But it's a fight, and it's a fight that you have to fight by yourself. People can help you out. People can give you this. People could say that. People can jump in. But the end result is, what is it that you are fighting for? What is it? Your health? Your mind? A relationship? What is it? And is it worth the fight? Think about that. We're going to break it down a little bit more when we come back on Lunch and Learn. Today, it's all about you and the relationship that you have with yourself. Keep it locked.
1: Just in case you didn't. Hey family, Willie Mo Jr. here.
2: And your boy D Stone.
1: Stone, relationships teach you a lot.
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1: Especially patience.
2: Especially communication.
1: Especially what not to text.
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1: Yeah, we got something for everybody. Next time on the Willie Mo Jr. Show. Flat out.
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0: 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Sheila Bell, the Bell, hanging out with you today. Anthony Brown Group Therapy. It's called Worth. That's a nice place to start with our conversation on Lunch and Learn today, because today it's all about you. Today it's all about you not giving up on yourself and understanding your worth. Understanding your worth, which is why in many of these fights that we find ourselves in, we have to fight for what it is that we know that we are deserving of. Fighting for good health, fighting for peace of mind, fighting for the space that we're in that is peaceful, fighting for good health, fighting for, I don't feel like getting up right now and going to the gym, but I'm going to go. Fighting for, I know I need to exercise and I'm going to make myself get up and exercise right now. It has been too long. Fighting for, I haven't been to the gym in a week. What am I going to do? I don't feel like it, but there's nothing stopping me. Fight, push, make it happen. Do what is right. I want an A on my test. I need to push that aside and I need to study. I need to do my homework. I need to read. I need some quiet time. I want to be a great minister. I need to study the Word of God and I need to make time for that. I can't just give up and quit if I want the results that I want. And it's so interesting watching people in these spaces of they're so close, but because of not having support, because no one is holding them accountable, because nobody's pushing them, because no one is encouraging them, people will give up in a heartbeat. Now, there's something to say about being in a relationship that has gone wrong and has been going wrong for a long time, where someone is just playing games with you. They are not consistent. They will ghost you. They'll hit you up every now and then. They still want all access to you. And because you give them all access to you, they have no need to do anything different. They have no need to think differently because you are making it easy for them. You are so accessible to them and they have nothing to fight for, which means that they have nothing to give you. They have nothing to fight for. What is in them to make them want to even stay other than knowing that you will always be accessible versus someone who makes it a little bit more difficult, not intentionally, but they understand their worth. They understand their value and they're going to let them know if you want to be with me, hey, you're going to have to put something into this. All right. So when someone takes the time within themselves to realize this is what I want, they put in the effort. They become a lot more consistent. And when you see the consistency and when you see the effort, they have put some stock and they put some value in what they're going for because they've got to work for it. And when you work for anything, person, place, or thing, it sticks with you a lot longer than someone just giving you something and then before you know it, you've taken it for granted. And I'm saying this because we need to understand the different things that we're fighting for. Some of us are fighting for broken relationships that have been broken a long time. Some of us are fighting for someone to be in our life, but while they're using you for whatever they're using you for, they are fighting to be with somebody else who's making them fight to be with them. Understand what it is that you're fighting for. When it comes to you, make sure that the spaces that you're fighting for is going to bring you some peace. It's going to bring you peace of mind. It's going to add to your life. It's going to help your health. It's going to help you mentally. It's going to help you emotionally. It's going to help you psychologically. But these are facts that we have to understand that it is that we need in our life versus some of the things that we don't need in our life. And sometimes you may need to fight just to let it go because you have become so attached to it. It just becomes a part of what you've been doing for a long time and you've been doing it so long. It's comfortable. And some of us rather stay with a feeling of this is comfortable, good, bad, up, right, or wrong. I'll stay with what's comfortable versus getting out of this space and pushing for something better and something that's new. And sometimes even in that space, when you're open to something better and new, you start dealing with anxiety because you don't know what to deal with because it's new. But get past that and watch how things will turn around in your life. If you're just joining us today, we've been talking about just when you feel like quitting, giving up, don't. Fight for what's right. Fight for what's good. Fight for healthy relationships. Fight for yourself. Fight for your health. Fight to be better. How about that? A little Lunch and Learn just for you. I'm Sheila Bell, coming up in these streets at the top of the hour. Keep it locked, everyone.
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2: 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And from Tyler Perry's House of Pain, actor Lance Gross. 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

Hey, Praise 104.7. Sheila Bell the Bell hanging out with you today. It is Wednesday, Relationship Wednesday. Yes, it is July the 15th. Lots of sunshine, warm temps in the upper 90s, near 100 degrees. Stay hydrated, people. Right now in these streets, what people are talking about? People are talking about E. Jean Carroll, who took a victory lap after Donald Trump, President Donald Trump, was forced to finally pay her millions of dollars for sexual abuse and defamation after years of legal wrangling. Yes, a jury had found Trump liable in 2023 for sexually abusing Miss Carroll in a Manhattan department store back in the 1990s and then defaming her by calling her accusations a hoax and a lie. But the money was then placed in a court-supervised account while Trump appealed the verdict, eventually growing to $5.62 million as of last week. And according to the verdict, he has paid out that money to E. Jean Carroll after a jury found him liable in that 2023 sexual abuse case. A sitting president dealing with a sexual abuse case, having to pay out money. This is where we are in these streets, taking a look at what's happening right here, right now on Praise. I'm Sheila Bell, the Bell.

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0: Praise 104.7. Anthony Evans, Caleb is calling. You're not finished. I like that song. It's Wednesday, July 15th, 22 minutes after the 1 o'clock hour. Pretty warm day on tap as well, with sunshine temps right around 98, 90 degrees, feeling like 102, 103, which means stay hydrated. Right now, though, in these streets, people are talking about the disagreement over our twice yearly clock change, which has Congress now voting to leave daylight saving times change permanent. Yeah, the House just passed a bill today and they're heading now for the Senate next week. But right now, when we think about the sun time, when it comes up, sunrise, we're looking at somewhere between 6 and 7. But if we keep it like this in the wintertime, it's going to feel like around 8 o'clock. It's crazy what they're looking at. And when you think about someone having this much power, being able to control the time from daylight saving time to keeping it like this, that says a lot. And it should really, really make you think about who you're voting for, not just about daylight saving times, but all this fight when it even comes to the midterm. And for people who are saying my vote doesn't matter, I want you to think about this. For anyone who's saying my vote doesn't matter, baby, if your vote didn't matter, all of these hoops that these people are pushing and trying to put in place to prevent you from voting, hello, they wouldn't be doing it if it didn't matter. But because your vote does matter, that's why you got all these hurdles. That's why you got all these people talking about this wasn't right, this wasn't right. Think about what even is to come on tomorrow night in that speech. The seeds that will be planted to try to make people doubt about the election. Think about it. If your vote didn't matter, all this stuff that's happening wouldn't be happening. Keep it locked. More to come in these streets, taking a look at what's happening right here, right now on Praise. I'm Sheila Bell. The Bell, keep it locked.
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1: 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Erica and Tina Campbell is called Walking. I'm Sheila Bell the Bell, hanging out with you today. It is Wednesday, July the 15th. Hope that you're having an amazing day. Relationship Wednesday was so good. It was just about you. Just making better decisions on you and sometimes fighting through those uncomfortable moments. Sometimes we want to give up. We want to give in. Don't do it. Right now, also, I want to remind everyone that to make sure that you get your reservations now and get your cabin. We're talking about being inspired aboard the One Voyage 2026 cruise featuring Jonathan McReynolds, Jacalyn Carr, Pastor Mike Jr., and more. 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It's going to be amazing, so lock it in. Keep it locked. More to come. Bell Bible Trivia coming up at the top of the hour. I'm Sheila Bell. Bell.
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6: Tomorrow's going to be incredible. 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
1: Put your hands on, hands on. I bet you won't put your hands on it. All right, I'm gonna try it like this.

Hey, Praise 104.7, Sheila Bell the Bell, hanging out with you today. It is a Wednesday, July 15th. We've got lots of sunshine, warm temps in the upper 90s, feeling like 101, 102 degrees. So whatever you do, make sure that you're hydrated. Look, right now we do have the Bell Bible Trivia. Today, I just want you to think about something. Often people say, go ahead and read your Bible. And some of us will read the Bible real quick and we'll say, hey, I read a whole chapter today. And sometimes we'll read the Bible, but don't take the time to really understand or really take the time to pay attention to what we're reading. Case in point, we often hear about the three kings. We three kings, the song, the three wise men. But think about this. Where in the Bible does it actually say three kings or three wise men? I want you to think about that. And there's a reason why we walked away thinking that there were three wise men and three kings. And we're going to explain that when we come back with a little Bell Bible trivia today right here on Praise Inspiration Station. Keep it locked.

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0: Hey, Praise 104.7, Sheila Bell the Bell, hanging out with you today. Hey, if you're just joining us, we're in the middle of a little Bell Bible trivia today. We're just talking about a few things in the Word of God that we may have missed along the way. Some of us will actually read the Word of God. Some of us will say, guess what? I read 2 chapters today. And some of us are reading for speed to accomplish a certain amount of text to be covered in a certain amount of time. Some of us read the Bible for understanding. Some of us really take the time to really dig into each word for what it means. A perfect example, and while we're talking about this, because if you're going to read the Word of God, read for understanding. We have walked away for years thinking about We Three Kings around the Christmas holiday, right? We hear about We Three Kings, and we hear about the three wise men. But think about this. The Bible never actually specifies the number of these wise men. The popular three wise men, three kings, the assumption actually comes purely from the mention of the three specific gifts, gold, frankincense, and myrrh. That's what was mentioned in the Word of God. And because there were three gifts, we're assuming that there were just three kings. But that's what we're reading, and it could have been more. We just don't know. You have to ask God for understanding when you're reading the Word of God. And take your time when you're reading the Word of God, because God will reveal some things to you, maybe not to someone else, but when you're connected to God like that, He'll give you all that you need, even when you're reading the Word of God. A little Bell Bible trivia for you right here on this beautiful Wednesday, Relationship Wednesday. I'm Sheila Bell the Bell. Keep it locked, everyone.
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0: Hey, Praise 104.7, Sheila Bell the Bell, been hanging out with you today. It's been a good day. Lunch Alert was so good as we talked about youth. Yes, reminding each and every one of you, whatever that you're in, if it's a fight to get better, to exercise, to eat healthier, to take better care of you, don't give up that fight. Remember, the end result will be so much that you are working so hard for, and it's not going to come if you give up. It's not going to come if you quit. It's not going to come if you throw in the towel. But push to take better care of you. It's an inner fight. Get your head game on so you can get the end result that you're looking for. Even when you're tired, don't give up. Even when you're just, I have nothing else to give, fight through it sometimes. Because once you get to the other side, it will so be worth it. And we're not talking about giving up on crazy stuff that you've been in the middle of for how many weeks and how many months and how many years. I'll be chasing crazy. Let that stuff go and start taking better care of you. Lunch and Learn was good today. If you missed out on anything else, stop by our website, praiseritual.com. We got you covered. You can also hang out directly with me on my social media pages at The Bell Report, T-H-E-B-E-L-L-E Report. That's The Bell Report. Pull up. Let's talk about it, pray about it, and let God lead us every step of the way, because we will get it done. Thanks again, though, for hanging out, and enjoy your afternoon. And don't forget, spend some quality time with your babies, cat, pet, dog, whatever it is that you got at home. Be sure to take the babies out for a walk. And remember, when you're good to the babies will be good to you. But again, thanks for hanging out with me. All right? All right. Hey, keep it locked. William L. Jr. is coming up at the top of the hour. Have a great...
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0: Just in case you didn't know, William O. Jr. is on your radio. It is Wednesday.
1: Yeah.
0: And we call it Relationship Wednesday. Mm-hmm. If you're new to this amazing platform, can I just tell you, relationships are still thriving. God has still never missed a wedding. And I believe that he's still in the blessing business, even in your relationship right now that may not be exactly what you believe it should. Just know that this is just a season that you'll endure, and you'll endure with a smile on your face because your best days are ahead of you. Family, coming up next hour, we'll hang out with Dr. Tart. I'll tell you a little bit more about what we're going to talk about. If you miss next hour, you're going to miss a treat. This hour, we're going to give you just a microcosm of what it looks like. Right now, here's Sounds of Blackness. Everything is going to be all right. It's the Willie Mo Jr. Show. Flip it!

Hey, what's up? This is Matthew. What I love about the Willie Moore Jr. Show is that Willie meets you where you are. No matter what level of spirituality that you have, Willie delivers a message that everybody can understand, and I love it. And that's why I love the Willie Moore Jr. Show.

0: relationship with God.
1: Yes, indeed. You know, I was telling somebody, it's Relationship Wednesday. I was telling somebody that my mom and dad, they were married 51 years.
0: Congratulations.
1: And yes, indeed. And so when mom was in the hospital, she had just came out of this very, very unique surgery or whatever. And of course, they didn't think that she was going to come back. And then she seen her husband and they was like, who is that? She's like, well, that's my son. He going to always show up for me. He going to always be him. And he said, well, who is this person? She's like, well, this is my husband. We've been married 51 years. She said, oh, that's great. She said, yep. I'll keep him. She said, yep.
0: I'll keep him after 51 is crazy.
1: Yeah, 51, yeah, I'll keep him. Mm-hmm. And so, you know, I was sitting there thinking, what were some of the healthy boundaries in their relationship that was really good? Daddy was a worker bee. Mama kept the home even though she worked. Daddy had his own chair. Mama never really sat in that chair because that was his.
0: Really?
1: Yeah, you know, like, and she had her own chair. They had some really healthy subconscious boundaries. And I think a lot of times in relationships, it's like, hey, when the two become one flesh, it don't mean that you don't necessarily have boundaries.
0: That's true.
1: And I think it's important that you do that. So, you know, coming up next hour, we'll get an opportunity to take a deep dive with Dr. Tart and really explore the relationships that you saw. How much did they influence your thought process on relationships?
0: I like what you did there.
1: Yeah.
0: You gave them a reason to stay.
1: Yeah, definitely.
0: Yeah, you gave them a reason to stay. Like, oh, I want to definitely stick around for that. Yeah.
1: Indeed. Family, we'll do a flat out hit of the week. I want to open up my phone lines now so I can get as many people as possible to shout out their boo.
0: Mm-hmm.
1: We've been doing this for years and years and years, but I need some enthusiasm. Come on. This day is a day where your husband or your wife, or even if you're single, shout out Jesus, right?
0: Mm-hmm.
1: I need them to hear your voice. 1-877-345-7747. All right, call me. Shout out your boo. The Flat Out Hit of the Week is up next. 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
6: 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You did not let the sea stop Moses. You parted the waters. You did not allow the wall to stop Joshua. You made the wall come tumbling down. You didn't allow the giant to stop David. And you didn't even allow death to stop Jesus, who we all know is still teaching as strong as ever. So all that we ask of you today, dear God, is to please help us to never forget that for with you, our God, nothing is impossible. Hallelujah and amen.
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6: Wyclef Jean. The name of the song is Hello God. Check this out. Let me know what you think.
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0: Wow, did you listen?
1: Well done. Well done, all three of y'all.
0: Shout out to Wyclef Jean.
1: Mm-hmm.
0: Man, I love when great artists come together. You know, just good art, you know, is unmatched. Some people have a lot to say about, well, you know, he in the, and
1: I don't like that. Yeah. I don't like that. I believe everybody should be able to show God how they feel about him.
0: Yeah.
1: I don't think we should judge that or criticize that. Because the truth is, if we went into your closet today.
0: Right. Hallelujah. Family, right. My phone lines are open. Shout out your boo right now. His Black Streak, the Lord is real. Time will reveal. It's the Willie Mo Jr. Show. Flutter.

feeling time. So you don't have to worry. You don't have to be afraid. All you got to do is trust in him and never doubt. He'll always be there for you. He'll never let you down. And I believe in that.

0: 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In Jesus' name.
1: Blackstreet, the Lord is real. Time will reveal.
2: I'm looking forward to new music from Teddy Riley in the inspirational space.
1: You know something nobody else knows.
2: I do know something.
1: Yeah, I can feel it in my spirit. Yeah. My spirit was like,
2: You felt that hint spirit?
1: It's kind of like a cliffhanger.
2: Yeah.
1: Told you!
2: I'm looking forward to the future. Yep.
1: Man, I'm looking forward to these calls. It's Relationship Wednesday. People from the north, south, east, and the west are checking in, shouting out their babies, boos, husbands, wives, significant others, single people, and shouting out Jesus. You on the line with Willie Moe. What's your name? Where you calling from?
3: Yes, Jeffrey Broadnax, calling from Columbus, Georgia.
1: Okay.
3: And my boo is Creasy Broadnax.
1: Okay, thank you for checking in. Come on, don't worry about it. Take your time. Sorry, he was jogging a little bit. You on the line with Willie Moe. What's your name? Where you calling from?
4: My name is Nora Irving. I'm calling from Detroit, Michigan. My boo is my husband, Lyndon Irving, of 28 years of marriage. And yes, we are in love with each other.
1: Woo! I love it when you say it. Woo!
2: Come on,
1: somebody. You on the line with Willie Moe. What's your name? Where you calling from?
5: Hey, this is Pastor Frank Coleman. Calling from Indianapolis, Indiana.
1: What up?
5: Shouting out to my boo, Lynette Coleman. My lady, my wife of 51 years, my chick on the side, and everything I need.
1: Hey, 51 years! Yes, Lord. Yes, Lord. Yeah, you know, I like when people get excited about marriage. I'm going to be married again very soon. I ain't going to tell you, though.
2: Never mind.
1: Yeah, I ain't about to just be like, hey, we got married this weekend.
2: I'm so glad that you said that was the one thing that you took from, you know, me and Elisa's marriage for over 21 years. You were like, yeah, man, you keep your stuff private. I'm like, yes, that's how you keep it alive.
1: Yeah, keep it safe.
2: It's sacred, man.
1: It's sacred and not secret. I think you have to have the right person for that, though. Because some people want you to be loud and proud, right? And others...
2: Oh, you're right. It is a spirit.
1: It's like, you got to be loud and proud about me. Yeah. I'm just like, what is loud and proud mean? Does it mean I got to share you with the world?
2: Yeah, you're right.
1: Like, no. I mean, I made a vow to myself after going through a very horrible public stuff, right? Horrible public stuff. I realized that the world at large, they don't really... They like who they think you are. And so I would rather keep my sacred treasure to myself and to my close friends. You don't know who she is. You can know what it is and all of that good stuff. But I don't think I'm doing the... I mean, she'll get posted sometimes, but not like every day.
2: I don't think she got that spirit anyway.
1: Unless God say different, you know, whatever he says.
2: I don't think she got that spirit anyway.
1: Yeah, yeah.
2: From what I know.
1: Yes, indeed.
2: Praise
1: Family,
2: the Lord.
1: Listen, we're going to open up those phone lines really, really quickly. 1-877-345-7747. 1-877-345-7747. I'm looking for four people who love their husband, love their wife, and just are ready to shout out their boo. If you're single, shout out Jesus. I'll take your call too. It's the Willie Moe Jr. Show. Flat out.
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0: Anita Wilson. Jesus will.
1: I know he will. He'll fight my battles if I keep still.
2: Don't do this. Don't do this. All right.
0: He'll fight the battle
2: if I keep still.
0: Take your hand off of it and sit still and know.
2: Yeah.
0: Be still and know. Yes, God. I don't know who that was for, but be still and know. I just feel like we got to sit right here for a moment. As you ride in your car, as you walk with your headphones on, be still and just know that he's going to take care of this.
2: I'm not trying to make this long. You know, still sometimes is a season. You could be in a still season. You could be in a season of still. I know, because I went through an entire year where God was like, hey, I was waiting for you to be still. He said you were fighting your battles and that's why I didn't get involved. And then when I got still, that's when he fought my battles. And when he fights your battles, he takes out your enemy quick. Oh, man, I didn't mean to do this. He takes them out quick. And you know who I'm talking about. Like, never to be heard from again.
0: Yeah. Yeah. You on the live with Willie Moe Jr., Relationship Wednesday. Shout out your boo. What's your name? Where you calling from?
3: My name is Nicole Folk. I'm calling from Arundel Mills. And my boo is Anthony Folk, Mr. Anthony Folk.
0: Come on, somebody. You on the line with Willie Moe. What's your name? Where you calling from?
4: I'm from Beatrice Murray. I'm from Jacksonville, Florida, and I'm shouting out my husband, Willie Murray. That's my boo. We just celebrated 33 years, and we still in love.
0: 33! That's
2: and
0: good.
2: And we still in love.
0: You on the line with Willie Moe. What's your name? Where you calling from?
5: Yes, this is Katie Thurman from Detroit, Michigan, shouting out my boo of 63 years. Oh, I love him!
2: Hey!
5: Yes!
6: I know!
0: Hey, come on, somebody.
2: That dude said,
0: hey, you on the live with Willie Moe Jr. What's your name? Where you calling from?
7: Yes, this is NJ Chambliss, and I am calling from Clayton County, Georgia.
0: Hey,
7: and I'm shouting out my ex-husband because we're still best friends and he still takes care of us.
0: I appreciate you checking in.
2: Again.
0: Keep checking in, baby. Keep them bills paid.
2: Hey, you know what? And maybe that's why she calls so much.
0: Keep them
2: because
0: bills
2: paid. Because he's still doing what he's supposed to do. So yeah. She's going to keep on shouting him out, even though she's rare.
0: Yeah. You know, I be feeling like one day my ex will call and be like, you know them 4 years where you just took care of everything.
2: Man, you want me to hold my breath?
0: Nope. I want you to live. I want you to live. I just want you to live. Just be praying one day, be like, you are a good man.
2: What happened to Dwight?
0: He turned blue. He was holding his breath, waiting for Willie to get a compliment.

0: If watching TV has gotten way too complicated for you, then here's some good news. 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
1: Praise God.
0: Family, I'm so grateful for the opportunity that we have had. If you can feel it in your sha-na-na, there is a beautiful, hilarious spirit that is still here on the show.
1: Yeah, man.
0: And I'm just grateful for that. Family, I don't know about you, but on Relationship Wednesday, I want to get wisdom. Somebody say wisdom.
1: Wisdom.
0: Okay. Well, Dr. Tart, he's a trained licensed psychologist and relationship specialist, and he visits with us every single Wednesday. Dr. Tart, how you doing, my friend?
2: You know, Willie, I'm great. I'm focusing on getting rid of this dating recession so we can have more healthy relationships and marriages. And I want to talk about what you watch taught you how to love.
0: Right.
2: Now, if you've seen something positive, your relationships are most likely going to be positive. But what if you didn't have that luxury?
0: Okay.
2: What if you grew up watching someone leave or you realized that love was not safe or dangerous or inconsistent?
0: Uh-huh.
2: I'm going to give you three ways in which that affected you and three solutions so that your past doesn't have to be your future.
0: Dr. Tart is going to help us out. What did you see in relationships that may be dictating your future? Here's Mary Shackles. We'll be with Dr. Tart next. Flat Out.

0: it's Marette Brown Clark. And just in case you didn't know, yep, you're listening to the Willie Moore Jr. Show. Flat out.
1: Here you go again, making a way for me. Even when I was too blind. I was

0: PJ Morton, Mercy, right here on the Willie Mo Jr. Show.
1: My God.
0: Definitely need that.
1: Yes, we do.
0: Man, listen here. Family, it's Relationship Wednesday.
1: Mm-hmm.
0: Man, this lady called last hour. You missed it. She been married for 63 years. And she said, I love him. And he said, I know you do. Yeah, I know you do.
1: I know that.
0: And it was so beautiful, man. I'm just so grateful for, like, that beautiful spirit. It lets you know that it's possible. You know, praise God. And you know what else is possible? Possibly you have seen relationships in your lifetime, whether that's mother, father, just relationships that you looked up to, and they have created a narrative in your heart and in your head to believe that relationships are this way. That could be good. That could be bad. Dr. Tartt is here to reveal to us how the relationships we saw may possibly be dictating our relational future. Dr. Tartt, let's talk about it.
2: All right, number one, you learn that love is not safe, so you never fully let anyone in.
0: Wow.
2: You grew up where in your home, love might have been unpredictable, or mm-hmm. affection was conditional, or where people left without warning, where conflict meant danger. And your nervous system watched this, and it taught you a very specific lesson. Mm-hmm. And it develops into something that psychologists call anxious or avoided attachment styles. Mm-hmm. So it's where you either chase closeness desperately, or you run from it at all costs. And it feels like who you are, but it's not who you are. It's just what you learned. It says in Psalm 27:10, though my father and mother forsake me, the Lord will receive me. So it doesn't matter what you saw growing up. If you simply just do something different, you can have a better relationship. The number one thing I want you to do is just pick safer people. Mm-hmm. See, the people say, I can't trust anyone. No, you couldn't trust your parents. You couldn't trust your brother. You can trust your sister. You can trust your ex. Yeah. But if you pick someone safe, if you deem them safe, you should date them. Don't fall in love too quickly. Make sure that they're a safe, emotional person.
0: Yeah.
2: Align what you want. Then you're going to have a better experience. Sometimes it's not love. It's who you choose to fall in love with. All right. Number two, you never saw healthy conflict. So you either avoid it or you explode in it.
0: Yeah.
2: Right. And so a lot of times we think that conflict is the enemy of love. But how many of you would be shocked if I told you that research shows that happily married couples disagree on 70% of things? Yeah. Leave the cabinets open, leave them closed. Take a trip, save, have more kids, don't have more kids. This is just common for being two different people.
0: Yeah.
2: But what they do is they learn how to fight fair.

0: painful.
1: Wow.
0: And that's because the nervous system doesn't seek what's healthy a lot of times. It seeks what is known.
1: Yeah,
0: right? Because human beings are drawn to what's familiar, even if the same old is harmful. So I want you to focus on transformation. It says in Romans 12, 2, do not conform to the pattern of this world, but be transformed by the renewing of your mind. And what I want you to do is name the pattern so that you can break it. That's called self-awareness.
1: Okay.
0: If you realize, okay, I'm dating the same unavailable people. I'm dating people who are unclear on what they want. Therefore, we never go anywhere. And simply change that. I'm going to focus on someone who is available, and I'm going to focus on someone who is clear on what they want with a timeline that matches yours, and you're going to find that you have better relationships.
1: Dr. Tom, helping us out in relationships, major love. You're just tuning in and you caught the back of that commentary. We're talking about how what you saw, how you grew up, stuff that you watched really influenced the way you choose. To all of my singles out there, I want to make sure that you are choosing properly. We're going to have a little review when we get back. If you missed all of that, you do want to stick around because we're going to review and give you exactly what Dr. Tart said and have a little commentary, maybe add some personal stories so you can really catch the testimony.
2: Just you
1: can
2: choose correctly.
1: Yeah,
2: the
1: Willie Mo Jr. Show. Flat out.
2: Willie Mo Jr. is on your radio.
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0: Wow, it's the Willie Mo Jr. Show. Family, it is Relationship Wednesday. Okay, I just want to say that Relationship Wednesday. And we want to make sure that you win in relationship.
1: Facts.
0: W-I-N on Wednesday. Come on, somebody.
1: Win on Wednesday.
0: So, Dr. Tarr, trained and licensed psychologist and relationship specialist, he checked in and gave us some tools about, you know, what we saw in relationships may be dictating our future in relationship. What did Dr. Tarr say, Stone?
1: He said, number one, love is not safe, so you don't let anybody in. But he said that you should pick safer people. Don't fall in love with them, but just date them.
0: Yeah. So here's the thing. There was a way that seemed right to a man. In the end, it led to death. It didn't mean that you actually died. It just means that in some relationships, parts of you, like, were so compromised. Don't run back to stuff like that. It may be the same person in a different body. You may have to choose differently. And if you're over the age of 45, let me tell you something. Your nervous system bears witness on what's for you. If you feel that thing and your sha-na-na, you like, this ain't for me, but she's still fine or he's still fine. Run!
1: But wait a second, Willie. And I'm not trying to make this long. You won't know peace until you experience peace. And maybe you need to figure that out individually before you try to get into a relationship. Because you're not going to notice peace in a person if you don't have any.
0: Yeah. I mean, I think I kind of agree with that.
1: Can you notice peace in a person if you a person of chaos?
0: I think some people flourish in chaos and they've been married for 50 some years. You got two chaotic people and they just create chaos.
1: Chaos is
0: yeah.
1: Okay.
0: They do. Like, I've seen people, I'm like, y'all talk to each other like that? They're just like, yes, we've been married 48 years. He know what I mean.
1: Oh God.
0: Now, I don't know if it's right, but it definitely, the two became one flesh. They still in it.
1: All right. Number two.
0: Somebody just said, baby, that's us.
1: Okay. Number two. You never saw healthy conflict. So, yeah, it's difficult. And I think me and Willie are on one accord on this. I just never saw conflict in growing up, period. Like, I never saw my dad and mom. I saw my mom upset, but I never saw my dad being the reason she was... Sounds bad.
0: Yeah.
1: Let me defend my mom real quick. She wasn't mad. She was mad at me.
0: What wrong with the boy?
1: Yo, what's wrong with the boy? What happened to you? You haunted? All
0: right. What happened to you? You haunted. It's diabolical. Okay, go ahead.
1: Number three. And then number three, you repeat what's familiar.
0: You do.
1: So a lot of people are attracted to chaos. I'll tell you this much, though. I could never date a woman who enjoys these reality shows.
0: No.
1: I think that's a red flag. And I know that for a lot of women, it's your guilty pleasure. Some of it is just your pleasure. It's not even guilty.
0: You ain't even guilty no more. You just enjoying. And to all
1: you
0: my
1: like
0: friends,
1: to see, if you like to see people fuss, you probably going to fuss at me, babe.
0: Yeah. And shout out to all my friends who listen, who are housewives of Atlanta, because you guys listen. I'm not talking bad about you. What he's saying is, that can't be the show for his woman.
1: Yeah, no, not for my woman.
0: Yeah,
1: she can't be watching
0: woman.
1: Baddies and love chaos and desire peace.
0: Indeed. Love you, Candy. Love you, Nene.
1: We love you, Candy.
0: You know I love you. You
1: and
0: know
1: Tiny.
0: I love you. Come
1: and
0: on,
1: all,
0: Tiny.
1: All
0: love
1: the
0: all y'all.
1: Yeah, praise the Lord.
0: You know, he's just fit for his wife. He didn't want a wife. He don't even want her on social media too long watching all that.
1: Nope.
0: Yeah, it just, yeah. For the purpose and the call that's on their life.
1: For the call that's on my life. I gotta.
0: Praise the Lord. Family, this is when we come back. More music, more fun's on the way. Sharina Cole has the top three trending topics in the nation. It's all coming up.

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0: This is The Daily Play with Joy Taylor. The All-Star activities got underway with a blast on Monday, literally. The Home Run Derby provided an unexpected burst of tension and excitement thanks to a Philly and a Cardinal. St. Louis outfielder Jordan Walker hit 6 consecutive blasts in the final to edge hometown favorite Kyle Schwarber of the Philadelphia Phillies. Walker won the trophy and $1 million, which is more than his 2026 salary of $799,400. Walker's parents watched as their son inspired kids all over the country with his unlikely win. He said, "I want to be a role model for the black kids. You know, I want more black kids in baseball." He hit a total of 31 home runs on his 50 swings over 3 rounds. He said, "I know a lot of them are playing basketball, football route, but I want them to know the baseball route is open to them too." Truly inspiring stuff from Jordan Walker. 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
1: Come on, let it rise. There's no place I'd rather be.

0: 1, almost 20% of adults pulled from their savings to pay for groceries last year. This all according to a new report from the Urban Institute. The report was released on Monday, and based on December 2025 data from the think tank's Well-Being and Basic Needs Survey. The report stated that 19.6% of adults from ages 18 to 64 reported paying for groceries with their savings. The largest group of respondents, which is 63.2%, said they used a credit card to pay for their groceries. And a little more than half of those credit card users paid the bill in full, while more than 30% paid less than the full balance, but always made the minimum payment. I keep saying this, guys, it's not a game out here. And I would be lying to you if I said I wasn't one of those people that have pulled from a credit card or a savings account at times over the course of my life to pay for groceries. It's real out here. Number two, the U.S. has confirmed 1,645 cases of cyclosporiasis since May 1st, and more than 5,100 more cases are being investigated. This all according to the CDC. If this number is substantiated, the total is 27 times higher than it was at this point last year, with cases identified in 34 states. Also, the CDC is saying a growing outbreak in Michigan and Ohio has also been connected to cases in West Virginia and Kentucky. People with cyclosporiasis may have symptoms including watery diarrhea, cramping, bloating. Yeah, and the bloating can last for weeks. Since May 1st, cases have been identified in 34 states. Federal health officials said there are multiple investigations underway. Some are tied to the large outbreak in the Midwest. Some involve single states, and some involve cases that haven't been tied to any cluster. I talked about this earlier this week. I believe if it wasn't earlier this week, I talked about this the latter part of last week. Just take care of yourselves, guys. And if nothing else, wash your hands. And also, pray. Pray. Number three, President Donald Trump. We got to be praying about what's going on with him and the administration, because he's threatened to bomb Iran's bridges and power plants unless Tehran returns to the negotiating table. U.S. Central Command said it carried out strikes on Iran for 90 minutes this morning as conflict over the Strait of Hormuz continues. The strikes came after hours-long attacks overnight. Following those attacks, Tehran said at least 7 military personnel in the southeast of Iran were killed. Now, Iran has currently no plans for negotiations. This all according to its foreign ministry spokesperson, who also added that Iran would not align with any agreement if the U.S., quote, breaches its obligations. On the other side of that, President Donald Trump says strikes will, quote, continue until he says it's enough. It is all a mess. President Donald Trump threatened to bomb Iran's bridges and power plants unless Tehran returns to the negotiation table. My God, that ceasefire didn't last but 2 seconds, but keep on praying. Want to chat about that? We can. Or if you want to weigh in on the U.S. confirming 1,645 cases of cyclosporiasis. Yeah, I said that right. Cyclosporiasis since May the 1st, and more than 5,100 more cases are being investigated. This all according to the CDC. Be careful out there, guys. Want to chat about that? We can. Or if you want to weigh in on a new study that's been released by the Urban Institute, almost 20% of adults pulled from their savings to pay for groceries last year. Inflation, recession, it's hard out here, but God got us, okay? Want to chat about that or anything else, hit me up, Instagram and or X, formerly known as Twitter. The handle is at Sheree underscore Nicole, S-H-A-R-I underscore N-Y-C-O-L-E. Just in case you didn't know,
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7: 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Chester Road, south of Old Lane, Broad Street near Springfield Road. 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
2: Hey, this is Pastor Mike Todd. And just in case you didn't know, you listening to the Willie Moore Jr. Show. Flat out.

0: Just in case you didn't know, Willie Moe Jr. is on your radio family. 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
1: Great show today.
0: Indeed, man. I must say, the conversations have been amazing. You're just tuning in. I wish you would have got here earlier, but last hour we had the opportunity to hang out with Train, licensed psychologist, Dr. Tart, and we talked about how what you saw may be dictating your relationship future. Okay. Mm-hmm. Meaning that if you see unhealthy relationships, that just became your normal and your nervous system don't know the difference. It just goes to what you know, right?
2: That's true.
0: So you may be looking for the wrong thing. Here's the thing. It's important that you don't just look for chemistry, but you actually look for character. When we come back, what type of character do you need for you? I want to unlock that thing through scripture to make sure that you're choosing correctly, specifically to all of my singles out there and for my married people. Maybe there's an opportunity for you to choose differently on the inside because your husband and your wife may be changing rapidly and you do not know how to deal with the change. When we come back, we'll talk about it. Here's John P. Key, Church Medley, right here on the Willie Moe Jr. Show. Flat out.

0: This is Wesley Snipes coming at you. You're listening to the Willie Mo Jr. Show. Flat out!
1: Lord, I know you're a promise keeper. I know you're able, but...
2: Sometimes it seems I've lost my way.
1: And I don't know what to do.
2: And I don't know.

0: you said, you said I'm free. But God, I don't feel anything. The ones
1: I thought would never leave,
0: they gave up on me. But I know.

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0: Jonathan Nelson. My name is Victory. My name is Victory too. Praise God. Family, you know, ladies, butterflies in your stomach when you see that person is beautiful, but butterflies don't necessarily pay them bills.
1: True.
0: Butterflies don't tell the truth. Butterflies don't pray with you. Butterflies don't raise children. Before you give someone your heart, make sure that they've shown you their character. What I've seen with singles on numerous occasions is that they are so focused on chemistry that they forget to look at character. The Bible says in Proverbs 4:23, above all else, guard your heart, for everything you do flows from it. The question becomes, are you guarding your heart when you are so excited about love that you miss the opportunity to look at character? Now, to all my singles out there, as you think about this, you're like, yeah, we do have chemistry. But if we can be very honest, raise his hands. The last three relationships that you were in, two relationships that you were in, it was the same person in a different body. Why is that? It's because you are the common denominator. Dr. Tart talked a little bit about it last hour, about our nervous system just continues to go to what's known. It is up to us to make a strong decision on who fits us now. I want to make sure that my singles who are listening, who are under the sound of my voice, you love God, you go to church, but you keep on dating the same drummer from different churches.
1: Whoa!
0: I see it all the time. Yep, he's a good guy. He was Pentecostal, he was Baptist, but it's the same character. Is the problem with you or is the problem with them? Newsflash, that is you. I'm attracted to this type of person. The question becomes, are you able to say, God, what type of person should I be connecting with according to the purpose that you have for my life? They may not look the same. They may not move the same. But the same has got you single. Something.

0: all of them have the same attributes. And there's nothing wrong with that. That just wasn't required for my purpose. It was a distraction to what God wanted me to do. Not that the women were bad people. It was just something in my fleshly desires that desired that. But once I sunk in, you know, kind of got with God, had a real relationship, I'm like, man, what's wrong with me?
1: Well, you know what? Did you give yourself permission to grow? I saw somebody post this recently. They were like, hey, just understand that the person you are when you get married, you will not be that same person 20 years from now. You are growing. So, you know, you're right. You might like spice in the beginning, but Badman don't even like spicy food. You understand?
0: I would rather just have spicy food.
1: I don't even like spicy food. Spicy wife is crazy. It's diabolical to me, but I just want to let you know, like, you have to realize that this is a life partner. This is a journey partner.
0: Life partner.
1: Cause I remember what I said to Elise. I was like, hey, I'm going to constantly change over the next couple of years and you will too. Do you want to go on this journey together?
0: Yeah.
1: Like, that's
0: the truth.
1: Like, we shouldn't expect people to be the exact same. Like, I need you to be a yearbook picture for the rest of your life. No, that's not going to happen. There's, you know, we're both going to gain weight, some more than others. But either way it goes, can you love me?
0: Yeah.
1: Can you love me with my changes? I don't think we have that conversation enough. People say, can you love me? Yeah. Can you love me changing, though?
0: Yeah, that's real. Family, listen, when we come back, seven things to look for in marriage. Seven things that you could look for in marriage. We have foundationally touched character over chemistry. But what are seven things that you could look for in marriage? Golly. In fact, you can even look now that you are married, to see if there's some things that you can refine.
1: Okay.
0: Let's talk about it when we come back. Still with Lee Moe Jr. Show, Flat Out. Just in case you didn't know.
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9: 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Iron Bridge Road at Canasta Drive. 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Quiocasin Road near Parham. 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
12: 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It's so relatable to the younger audience that loves God, that wants to talk about real life topics. 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

0: Sincere after tonight.
1: Hey!
0: Miami, stand up.
1: Yeah, man.
0: Nothing but love for Sincere.
1: South Florida.
0: Family, it is Relationship Wednesday, and we've been talking about it, right? How we shouldn't just choose chemistry in relationship, but we have to choose character. I told you, ladies, butterflies are beautiful in the beginning of a relationship, but butterflies don't actually pay the bills. Butterflies don't tell the truth. Butterflies don't pray with you. Butterflies don't raise children. Before you give someone your heart, make sure that they've actually shown you their character. Now, here's 7 things to look for in marriage. Number 1, someone who loves God more than they love you.
1: Facts.
0: Seek ye first the kingdom of God. Come on. If they won't follow God, what makes you think they're going to consistently lead a family? That's a question that I want you to answer in your heart. Number 2, integrity. Proverbs 10:9 says, whoever walks in integrity walks securely. Do they tell the truth? Can you trust them when nobody is watching? Number 3, emotional maturity.
1: Ooh, yeah.
0: James 1:19 says, be quick to listen, slow to speak, slow to become angry. Everybody gets angry, but can they communicate without attacking you? Can they apologize? Can they receive real correction? I was just in Proverbs today, Proverbs 13. It talks all about that. So make sure that you read Proverbs 13. It's going to feel good in your shana-na. Number 4, if you read my email signature, it says Willie Moore, servant leader. Number 4, servant's heart. Do they have a servant's heart? Jesus led by serving. Number 5, come on, you're going to feel this one, ladies. Financial responsibility.
2: School them.
0: The Bible doesn't require someone to be rich. It teaches wisdom. Proverbs 21:5 says, diligently planning leads to profit. Do they have a budget? I'm preaching to myself now. I got to do a little better.
1: Hey.
0: Do they pay the bills? Do they live with discipline? Number 6, Dwight talk about this all the time. Peace.
1: Got to have it.
0: One of the biggest overlooked signs. Does your relationship constantly produce confusion or does it have peace? God is not the author of confusion. I think that's in Corinthians.
1: You know how you can find out if she likes peace or not?
0: How you do it?
1: Her relationship with noise.
0: Gotta have noise.
1: You know, some people just love noise. Like, I think Jill Scott talked about it in one of her songs. She said, maybe we can just be silent. I can't sing, but she was like, silent. Yeah. If she can't do that, she can never do that.
0: Yeah.
1: All right, keep going.
0: The last one, number 7, the fruit of the spirit. Galatians 5:22-23. Love, joy, peace, patience, kindness, goodness, faithfulness, gentleness, self-control. Don't just ask if they're attractive. Ask if they consistently bear good fruit.
1: Good, sir.
0: All right. So those are 7 things that you look for in marriage. So stop asking God if he's the one, if she's the one, before asking if he's becoming the man or woman of God that he's calling them to be. Marriage isn't built on potential. It's sustained by real character. Raise his hand and says, listen, there was a time in my life where chemistry was way more than character. Because I felt like if chemistry could be something where we can have fun and we can live and we can do. But I'm telling you, chemistry is almost like a liquid. It pours out. But character is just foundational principles that those people just lean on no matter what.
1: Good.
0: Like, I'm not leaning on that chemistry. No, I got to lean on some real solid character. And if you have solid character, you feel safe. And if you feel safe, you can flourish. Full transparency. Life begins to flow. And he can do exceedingly abundantly. All that you can actually think. You just might be connected to the wrong people. If you're single right now, get with someone who has character. If you marry right now, get the character that's necessary for a life.
1: Right?
0: Family, when we come back, a beautiful opportunity for you to hang out with Sybil Wilkes.
1: Sybil Wilkes.
0: Stick around. It's the Willie Mo Jr. Show. Flat out.
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0: It's Sybil Wilkes with what we need to know. President Trump's former personal defense attorney faced intense Senate questioning in his high-stakes bid to become the next United States Attorney General. Todd Blanche, who served as acting Attorney General since Pam Bondi was fired back in April, appeared before the Senate Judiciary Committee today. Senators heavily grilled Blanche over a controversial $1.8 billion anti-weaponization fund earmarked for self-proclaimed victims of the Biden administration, alongside tough inquiries regarding his handling of sensitive department files connected to convicted sex offender Jeffrey Epstein. Meanwhile, the military conflict in the Middle East continues to escalate. Under orders from the White House, U.S. Central Command launched a fresh wave of military strikes against targets in Iran this morning. Central Command stated the operations aimed to degrade capabilities used to attack commercial vessels in the Strait of Hormuz. Iran claimed it retaliated by targeting American bases across Jordan, Bahrain, and Kuwait, though local defense systems successfully intercepted dozens of incoming missiles and drones. On the economic front, wholesale prices fell unexpectedly in June, driven entirely by a drop in energy costs. The Bureau of Labor Statistics reported the producer price index dropped 0.3% last month. This decline was heavily influenced by falling oil prices during the brief, now collapsed, ceasefire. Disgraced R&B singer R. Kelly is formally appealing to President Trump for clemency. Serving a 30-year federal sentence for racketeering, Kelly's legal team is requesting a commutation rather than a full pardon, citing safety concerns inside his federal facility. To subscribe to my free daily newsletter, please visit SybilWilkes.com. For all the news 24/7, go to NewsOne.com. I'm Sybil Wilkes. Be informed, be empowered.
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4: This traffic update is brought to you by Mothers Against Drunk Driving. There was a new wreck on 64 East before Dickens Road, exit 184. A couple others are clearing up. Brook Road near Parham Road, Belt Boulevard at Broad Rock Boulevard. 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

0: 100 family. It's the Willie Mo Jr. Show. Man, Relationship Wednesday has been amazing. Dwight, it's time for the praise break.
1: Yeah, I actually themed this one, okay? This is the character over chemistry mix. Yeah, so we're encouraging you to find a person of character, not just chemistry. Chemistry is kind of cheap. You can get chemistry anywhere.
0: Yeah. You can.
1: You can get chemistry anywhere, but character? Woo. Nah. Proverbs talks about a woman of great character. I think she's in chapter 31. Hey, yes. Glory.
2: Hey.
1: I don't want to do that. I don't want to do that. But listen, I'm going to get into this mix in 5,
0: 4,
1: 3,
0: 2,
1: 1.
0: Let's do it.

0: want to miss it this year. With performances by Pastor Mike Jr., Ja'Kalen Carr, Jonathan McReynolds, plus Daily Church with my boy Griff from Get Up Mornings, and yours truly, D Stone, on the ones and twos. So if you enjoyed the mix today, imagine experiencing this live on a ship. And all you got to do is call 214-495-1963 to reserve your cabin today. Do not wait. Call 214-495-1963 today so you don't miss out. Now, you know I got to say it. Willie Moore Jr. is coming back. Sheree Nicole's coming back. And guess what, y'all? Jesus. Jesus coming back. Hey, glory. It's the Willie Moore Jr. Show. Flat out.
1: Just in case you didn't know. Willie Moe Jr. is on your radio.
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0: Anissa. I love that Willie Moore Jr. is so relatable to the younger audience that loves God, that wants to talk about real life topics. He talks about everything from finances to relationships, and that's why I love the Willie Moore Jr. show.
1: Hey, hey, hey, hey. Ladies and gentlemen,

0: Number one, almost 20% of adults pulled from their savings to pay for groceries last year. This all according to a new report from the Urban Institute. The report was released on Monday, and based on December 2025 data from the think tank's Well-Being and Basic Needs Survey. The report stated that 19.6% of adults from ages 18 to 64 reported paying for groceries with their savings. The largest group of respondents, which is 63.2%, said they used a credit card to pay for their groceries. And a little more than half of those credit card users paid the bill in full, while more than 30% paid less than the full balance, but always made the minimum payment. I keep saying this, guys, it's not a game out here. And I would be lying to you if I said I wasn't one of those people that have pulled from a credit card or a savings account at times over the course of my life to pay for groceries. It's real out here. Number two, the U.S. has confirmed 1,645 cases of cyclosporiasis since May 1st, and more than 5,100 more cases are being investigated. This all according to the CDC. If this number is substantiated, the total is 27 times higher than it was at this point last year, with cases identified in 34 states. Also, the CDC is saying a growing outbreak in Michigan and Ohio has also been connected to cases in West Virginia and Kentucky. People with cyclosporiasis may have symptoms including watery diarrhea, cramping, bloating. Yeah, and the bloating can last for weeks. Since May 1st, cases have been identified in 34 states. Federal health officials said there are multiple investigations underway. Some are tied to the large outbreak in the Midwest. Some involve single states, and some involve cases that haven't been tied to any cluster. I talked about this earlier this week. I believe if it wasn't earlier this week, I talked about this the latter part of last week. Just take care of yourselves, guys. And if nothing else, wash your hands. And also, pray. Pray, pray, pray. Number three, President Donald Trump. We got to be praying about what's going on with him in the administration, because he's threatened to bomb Iran's bridges and power plants unless Tehran returns to the negotiating table. U.S. Central Command said it carried out strikes on Iran for 90 minutes this morning as conflict over the Strait of Hormuz continues. The strikes came after hours-long attacks overnight. Following those attacks, Tehran said at least 7 military personnel in the southeast of Iran were killed. Now, Iran has currently no plans for negotiations. This all according to its foreign ministry spokesperson, who also added that Iran would not align with any agreement if the U.S., quote, breaches its obligations. On the other side of that, President Donald Trump says strikes will, quote, continue until he says it's enough. It is all a mess. President Donald Trump threatened to bomb Iran's bridges and power plants unless Tehran returns to the negotiation table. My God, that ceasefire didn't last but 2 seconds, but keep on praying. Want to chat about that? We can. Or if you want to weigh in on the U.S. confirming 1,645 cases of cyclosporiasis. Yeah, I said that right. Cyclosporiasis. Since May the 1st, and more than 5,100 more cases are being investigated. This all according to the CDC. Be careful out there, guys. Want to chat about that? We can. Or if you want to weigh in on a new study that's been released by the Urban Institute, almost 20% of adults pulled from their savings to pay for groceries last year. Inflation, recession, it's hard out here, but God got us, okay? Want to chat about that or anything else, hit me up, Instagram and or X, formerly known as Twitter. The handle is at Sheree underscore Nicole, S-H-A-R-I underscore N-Y-C-O-L-E. Just in case you didn't know,
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0: Wow. Maverick City Music, run to you right here on the Willie Mo Jr. Show. Stone, I got to ask you this question on this motivational moment since we've had such a great conversation.
1: Mm-hmm.
0: Would you marry the female version of yourself today?
1: What? The female version of me?
0: Yeah.
1: No, I really wouldn't. But yeah. I don't think it's not for the reasons that you think, though.
0: Yeah.
1: I think I'm actually attracted to my opposite. I think me and Elise work because I believe opposites attract. In some cases, it works. In some cases, it doesn't. Some people are looking for a female version of themselves or a male version of themselves. I'm actually glad that she's nothing like me.
0: Yeah, that's good. That's so good. You know, I think when I was asked that question, I think I land where you are. I think sometimes pride says, I want somebody like me because it's easy.
1: Mm-mm.
0: But humility says, I want somebody who can fill the gaps so we can move to a level that we couldn't move with two people are the same.
1: Mm-hmm.
0: To my singles out there, I know many times we're looking for compatibility and chemistry, but a lot of times you have to look at a person's difference and see how that works because it's like a puzzle piece. The differences connect and it builds a beautiful picture. Even a battery has a negative and a positive charge.
1: Mm-hmm.
0: And so I just wanted to reframe to my singles this time, right? To my singles out there, I know that you've been looking for people who check the box of, man, if you like shrimp, I like shrimp. If we like bowling, we like bowling. And all of that stuff is really, really good. But maybe that person may be like totally allergic to shellfish, but they may be really good with making sure that your heart is safe. Don't let the small, minute things take you out of the running for what God may be actually calling you to. Like, marriage isn't always about finding someone who makes your heart race every day. It's about finding someone whose character gives your heart rest. Attraction may get you into the altar, but character is the one thing that keeps you there. And so to anybody right now who's single, about to be in a relationship, you got a fiance, and even if you've been married for a while, this is just something to dust off. Make sure that the character of Christ rests on the inside of you. He's given us the blueprint to gain every part of our life and make it blessed and abundant. Specifically in relationships, keep your answers gentle. Make sure that your character rests in the foundation of faith. And that just doesn't mean being faith, you know, in Jesus. It means like I'm going to be faithful to my mate no matter what he or she does. And I just believe by faith that God can continue to breathe on something that's obedient. And he can take you places in your relationship that you couldn't go by yourself. Blessed is the man who's found with a woman and said, hey man, I married her. And man, I messed around and find me a good thing. And man, you obtain that favor from the Lord. Man, I'm talking about, listen here. Man, that bank account you've been worried about, man, it'll be blessed. Man, I'm talking about them opportunities that you're looking for. They'll mess around and find you.
1: Come on.
0: But it takes the right person to be by your side. I declare you have great decision making and anointing to know who's for you and who's not. In Jesus' name. Here's the thing. If you don't know Jesus Christ as your Lord and Savior, say the simple prayer with me. Say, Lord God, I repent for every part of me that's not like you. Today I make a decision. I make Jesus Christ the Lord of my life. He died on the cross. He rose again. I'm grateful for that. I confessed it with my mouth. I believe it in my heart. And because of that, I'm saved. And if you said that for the first time, around here, we like to say,
2: you say, baby.
1: You come say, on. Baby.
0: Yes, Lord.
1: You say.
0: Family, if you said that for the first time, text me, 314-470-8514. Continuously keeping our associate producer, Jalen, in prayer. Keep us in prayer. Man, we are making a statement, a bold statement for Jesus. The enemy sometimes gets mad. And if he can't touch us, he sometimes attempts to touch the people around us.

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0: Happy Wednesday, family. Your girl, Darlene. And we're going to get into some chit-chatting and everything in a little bit in the chat room. 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

You know, I have found that people are really, really gravitating to gospel music in another way. And what I mean by that, from all walks of life, they like gospel music is that thing, right? So I'm going to prove it to you in this chat room tonight. I'm going to prove it to you. Watch this. Here's my question. What is that song that you have to hear when you're going through something that lets you know what? I'm going to be all right. I'm encouraged and I'm going to carry on. I can make it now. What is that song that make you feel like I can make it? I'm going to get through this thing. I want you to call and tell it to me. Y'all watch this. Watch how many people call. 1-877-345-7747. Again, 1-877-345-7747. Just watch and see. I'm telling y'all, gospel music is that thing. Everybody looks for it. Everybody, you know, I get into all the rest of it later. 1-877-345-7747. What is the song that brings you through when you're going through? Call your girl on the Nightly Spirit.

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1: May we please pause for a minute of prayer. Oh dear God, creator of the entire universe, we stop what we are doing to say thank you and to let you know that we appreciate having you in our lives. Because of our belief in you, God, our understanding of your greatness and your mercy, and most importantly, our witnessing of your awesome power and unlimited ability, we know that you can empower us to accomplish that which may appear impossible. You did not let the sea stop Moses. You parted the waters. You did not allow the wall to stop Joshua. You made the wall come tumbling down. You didn't allow the giant to stop David. And you didn't even allow death to stop Jesus, who we all know is still teaching as strong as ever. So all that we ask of you today, dear God, is to please help us to never forget that for with you, our God, nothing is impossible. Hallelujah and amen.
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0: We're celebrating gospel music tonight and what it actually does when you are depressed, when you are going through some things. And my question to you tonight is, what is that song that you play that lets you know what, I'm going to be all right. God is with me. I'm going to make it. Tell me your name. Where are you calling from?
1: Hi, this is Cash calling from Cleveland, and the topic was, what song do we listen to when we just need to feel like we're going to get through this? And Fred Hammond, No Weapon, is one of my go-tos that I recite almost daily, and as soon as I hear it, recite it, sing it, my spirit automatically feels lighter.
0: Yes, Lord. Hey, gospel music, it's the only genre of music that can do that to people. Y'all know that, right? 1-877-345-7747. That just encourages you and just makes you feel bigger than the situation. You know, what is that song that gets you through your roughest times? 1-877-345-7747. Call me and let's talk about it.

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0: 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Just call Big Al. 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

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Let's encourage them out there. Let's tell them that the blessing of Abraham is on their life. Oh, my brothers and sisters, because you are in Christ, you are Abraham's heir, and you have an inheritance on your life.

0: We're talking about gospel music and just how important it is. And, you know, and I need it when I'm going through. I got to get my music. It just feeds my soul. What's that one song that takes you there and gives you that encouragement you need? Tell me your name and where you're calling from.
1: Hugh from Atlanta, and it's Daryl Coley, When Sunday Comes.
0: Mm-hmm. Yeah, that one too. I love it. Thank you for calling in tonight. You're in Darlene's chat room. Tell me your name and where you're calling from.
2: Okay, I said my name is Victor. I'm calling from Detroit. And it's Tasha Cobb, Your Spirit. That's the song that gets me through.
0: Yes, Lord. Coming up, I've got more inspirational music for you tonight. That's going to keep you lifted. That's what we do this for every day. Y'all know. We do this every day so that we can keep you lifted. And we love to hear it when you tell us the songs that keep you lifted. I want you to give me a call. When you're going through and you're just trying to get through some things, what is that song that you got to play? 1-877-345-7747. Again, 1-877-345-7747. It's your girl, Darlene, on the Nightly Spirit.

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